0: from Gannon University.
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0: 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Love you, Mom. 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
2: I'm Erie News Now forecaster Dakota Hunter with your forecast. For tonight, expect scattered showers and thunderstorms. A few of those storms could be strong to severe this evening with damaging winds and heavy rain. Lows into the lower 70s. For our Thursday, a morning shower and thunderstorm tapers off, leading to partly sunny skies. Still can't rule out an isolated storm for the afternoon. Highs in the lower 80s. And for Thursday night, partly to mostly cloudy with scattered showers and a few rumbles with lows into the upper 60s. From the Erie News Now First Warning Weather Center, I'm forecaster Dakota Hunter on the Glenora Radio Network.
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0: power, betrayal, madness, and a kingdom on the brink. 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
2: I'm Erie News Now forecaster Dakota Hunter with your forecast. For tonight, expect scattered showers and thunderstorms. A few of those storms could be strong to severe this evening with damaging winds and heavy rain. Lows into the lower 70s. For our Thursday, a morning shower and thunderstorm tapers off, leading to partly sunny skies. Still can't rule out an isolated storm for the afternoon. Highs in the lower 80s. And for Thursday night, partly to mostly cloudy with scattered showers and a few rumbles with lows into the upper 60s. From the Erie News Now First Warning Weather Center, I'm forecaster Dakota Hunter on the Glenora Radio Network.
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0: He was just a teenager when his father died in a robbery. He laid awake one night and imagined a place where good would always defeat evil, every wrong made right. He imagined a world of truth, justice, and the American way. Through his loss, Jerry Siegel imagined a new hero. His imagination created Superman. Imagination. 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
1: I'm Erie News Now forecaster Dakota Hunter with your forecast. For tonight, expect scattered showers and thunderstorms. A few of those storms could be strong to severe this evening with damaging winds and heavy rain. Lows into the lower 70s. For our Thursday, a morning shower and thunderstorm tapers off, leading to partly sunny skies. Still can't rule out an isolated storm for the afternoon. Highs in the lower 80s. And for Thursday night, partly to mostly cloudy with scattered showers and a few rumbles with lows into the upper 60s. From the Erie News Now First Warning Weather Center, I'm forecaster Dakota Hunter on the Glenora Radio Network.
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0: 7 days of food, fun, music, animals, rides, and hometown tradition. Livestock shows, truck and tractor pulls, the midway rides, and the food. 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The 141st go-around of the Erie County Fair at Wattsburg, south of Erie, where State Route 8 meets State Route 89. 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
1: Apple Maps is now changing the name of Lake Ontario to Lake America. Mark Mayfield reports.
2: The decision follows the executive order signed by President Trump last week, renaming the lake. Trump's executive order applies only to the U.S. Canadians will still see Lake Ontario on the Apple map, while the rest of the world will see both names. Over the weekend, Google Maps also changed Lake Ontario to Lake America. Both tech companies get their map data from the U.S. Geographic Names Information System, which is following Trump's directive.
1: OpenAI says its new artificial intelligence model is so powerful it can find unknown security flaws in computer systems and exploit them without human direction. While those claims have not yet been independently verified, the company says the model, known as Astra, will be available soon. Access to the model's cybersecurity capabilities, however, will remain limited. And a half dozen NHL teams will stream their in-market games on Prime Video this season, including the reigning Stanley Cup champion, Carolina Hurricanes. TAC Report, I'm Matt Mattinson.
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2: I'm Erie News Now forecaster Dakota Hunter with your forecast. For tonight, expect scattered showers and thunderstorms. A few of those storms could be strong to severe this evening with damaging winds and heavy rain. Lows into the lower 70s. For our Thursday, a morning shower and thunderstorm tapers off, leading to partly sunny skies. Still can't rule out an isolated storm for the afternoon. Highs in the lower 80s. And for Thursday night, partly to mostly cloudy with scattered showers and a few rumbles with lows into the upper 60s. From the Erie News Now First Warning Weather Center, I'm forecaster Dakota Hunter on the Glenora Radio Network.
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2: I'm Erie News Now forecaster Dakota Hunter with your forecast. For tonight, expect scattered showers and thunderstorms. A few of those storms could be strong to severe this evening with damaging winds and heavy rain. Lows into the lower 70s. For our Thursday, a morning shower and thunderstorm tapers off, leading to partly sunny skies. Still can't rule out an isolated storm for the afternoon. Highs in the lower 80s. And for Thursday night, partly to mostly cloudy with scattered showers and a few rumbles with lows into the upper 60s. From the Erie News Now First Warning Weather Center, I'm forecaster Dakota Hunter on the Glenora Radio Network.
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3: 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Lower-priced homes are drawing a much smaller share of online shopping traffic than 5 years ago, a trend the company says reflects many price-sensitive would-be buyers leaving the market rather than improved affordability. 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
2: I'm Erie News Now forecaster Dakota Hunter with your forecast. For tonight, expect scattered showers and thunderstorms. A few of those storms could be strong to severe this evening with damaging winds and heavy rain. Lows into the lower 70s. For our Thursday, a morning shower and thunderstorm tapers off, leading to partly sunny skies. Still can't rule out an isolated storm for the afternoon. Highs in the lower 80s. And for Thursday night, partly to mostly cloudy with scattered showers and a few rumbles with lows into the upper 60s. From the Erie News Now First Warning Weather Center, I'm forecaster Dakota Hunter on the Glenora Radio Network.
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1: We are.
0: Well, it looks more like you're going fishing.
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0: And that's the example you're setting for our children.
1: Uh-huh.
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3: I'm Erie News Now forecaster Dakota Hunter with your forecast. For tonight, expect scattered showers and thunderstorms. A few of those storms could be strong to severe this evening with damaging winds and heavy rain. Lows into the lower 70s. For our Thursday, a morning shower and thunderstorm tapers off, leading to partly sunny skies. Still can't rule out an isolated storm for the afternoon. Highs in the lower 80s. And for Thursday night, partly to mostly cloudy with scattered showers and a few rumbles with lows into the upper 60s. From the Erie News Now First Warning Weather Center, I'm forecaster Dakota Hunter on the Glenora Radio Network.
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0: It's time for the Erie County Fair in Wattsburg, PA. 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
1: And now, another film rental discovery. Welcome to the Indie Film Minute. This is the story of a love which provides the strength to see a family through. Is it a film that explores the painful difficulties of mental illness or the difficulties that Noah might have experienced when he set out to build his ark? Frankly, we are not sure which. Take Shelter features another standout performance by Jessica Chastain as the mother with a happy family, slowly but surely beset by a demon. This is not a demon from a horror story. It's an organic demon, all the more powerful in its possibility. Michael Shannon plays the father. He has premonitions of great disaster and sets out at painful cost to build a tornado shelter in his backyard to provide protection for his family. When a storm does come, we are led to believe that this is it. When it's time to leave the shelter and face the aftermath of the storm, we pray for devastation. Devastation as redemption. How twisted is that? Take Shelter will twist you around. It is slow in its construction, as it has to be to tell its story, but your heart will be invested by its end. And you will be left thinking, and wondering, and hoping. Indie Film Minute, not in theaters, discovery through rental.
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The National Weather Service has issued a flash flood warning for Erie County, Pennsylvania, effective until tomorrow at 3:38 a.m. The National Weather Service in Cleveland has issued a flash flood warning for Erie County in northwestern Pennsylvania until 3:30 a.m. Eastern Daylight Time. At 11:38 p.m. Eastern Daylight Time, Doppler radar indicated thunderstorms producing heavy rain across the warned area. Between 1 and 1.5 inches of rain have fallen. Additional rainfall amounts of 0.5 to 1.5 inches are possible in the warned area. Flash flooding is ongoing or expected to begin shortly. Hazard: flash flooding caused by thunderstorms. Source: radar indicated. Impact: flash flooding of small creeks and streams, urban areas, highways, streets, and underpasses, as well as other poor drainage and low-lying areas. Some locations that will experience flash flooding include Erie, Corry, Northeast, Union City, Girard, Waterford, Plattsburg, Northwest Harbor Creek, Lawrence Park, Wesleyville, Lake City, Plataea, McKean, Elgin, Northwest Harbor Creek, and Avonia. Precautionary slash preparedness actions. Be especially cautious at night, when it is harder to recognize the dangers of flooding.

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5: I'm Erie News Now forecaster Dakota Hunter with your forecast. For tonight, expect scattered showers and thunderstorms. A few of those storms could be strong to severe this evening with damaging winds and heavy rain. Lows into the lower 70s. For our Thursday, a morning shower and thunderstorm tapers off, leading to partly sunny skies. Still can't rule out an isolated storm for the afternoon. Highs in the lower 80s. And for Thursday night, partly to mostly cloudy with scattered showers and a few rumbles with lows into the upper 60s. From the Erie News Now First Warning Weather Center, I'm forecaster Dakota Hunter on the Glenora Radio Network.
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1: NBC News Radio, I'm Scott Carr. At least two victims are dead after several people were shot in a downtown Minneapolis apartment high-rise. Minneapolis Police Sergeant Garrett Parton says the suspected shooter is also dead. Six people were injured, including three police officers who responded to the scene.
2: Three officers were injured, two of those by gunfire. Officers began arriving at approximately 4:39 p.m. and entered the high-rise apartment building. Inside, officers encountered victims and heard additional gunfire.
1: FBI Director Kash Patel says his agency is responding. A plane carrying Homeland Security Secretary Mark Wayne Mullen was forced to make an emergency landing Wednesday. The U.S. Coast Guard aircraft was carrying 14 people when the pilot declared an emergency after one of the plane's engines failed. The pilot requested an immediate landing at Ronald Reagan Washington National Airport, where the plane landed safely. The jury in the Lindsey Clancy murder trial in Massachusetts will begin deliberations again tomorrow, after the jury told the judge again today they were deadlocked, leading the judge to issue them a Tui Rodriguez charge, urging jurors to re-examine their views.
3: There is no reason to suppose that the case will ever be submitted to 12 persons more intelligent, more impartial, or more competent to decide it.
1: That's Judge William Sullivan. Clancy has admitted to strangling her three young children in 2023, but is pleading not guilty to three counts of first-degree murder by reason of insanity. President Trump is saying he warned oil executives this week about price gouging as gas prices continue to rise, telling reporters today he'd warned retailers in a meeting earlier this week that he wants retail prices to come down. The Northeast is in day two of a severe weather outbreak. More than 65,000 were without power across Pennsylvania, Delaware, and New Jersey earlier today after storms pummeled the region last night. Scott Carr, NBC News Radio.
4: I'm Erie News Now forecaster Dakota Hunter with your forecast. For tonight, expect scattered showers and thunderstorms. A few of those storms could be strong to severe this evening with damaging winds and heavy rain. Lows into the lower 70s. For our Thursday, a morning shower and thunderstorm tapers off, leading to partly sunny skies. Still can't rule out an isolated storm for the afternoon. Highs in the lower 80s. And for Thursday night, partly to mostly cloudy with scattered showers and a few rumbles with lows into the upper 60s. From the Erie News Now First Warning Weather Center, I'm forecaster Dakota Hunter on the Glenora Radio Network.
0: ERG.

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2: I'm Erie News Now forecaster Dakota Hunter with your forecast. For tonight, expect scattered showers and thunderstorms. A few of those storms could be strong to severe this evening with damaging winds and heavy rain. Lows into the lower 70s. For our Thursday, a morning shower and thunderstorm tapers off, leading to partly sunny skies. Still can't rule out an isolated storm for the afternoon. Highs in the lower 80s. And for Thursday night, partly to mostly cloudy with scattered showers and a few rumbles with lows into the upper 60s. From the Erie News Now First Warning Weather Center, I'm forecaster Dakota Hunter on the Glenora Radio Network.
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4: I'm Erie News Now forecaster Dakota Hunter with your forecast. For tonight, expect scattered showers and thunderstorms. A few of those storms could be strong to severe this evening with damaging winds and heavy rain. Lows into the lower 70s. For our Thursday, a morning shower and thunderstorm tapers off, leading to partly sunny skies. Still can't rule out an isolated storm for the afternoon. Highs in the lower 80s. And for Thursday night, partly to mostly cloudy with scattered showers and a few rumbles with lows into the upper 60s. From the Erie News Now First Warning Weather Center, I'm forecaster Dakota Hunter on the Glenora Radio Network.
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1: NBC News Radio, I'm Tammy Trujillo. At least two people have died after several people were shot in a downtown Minneapolis apartment high-rise. Interim Minneapolis Chief of Police Bill Peterson says officers exchanged fire with the suspected shooter.
2: The shooter is deceased at this time. It is unknown how he died.
1: Six people were hurt, including three police officers responding to the scene. Two of the officers were shot and recovering. The jury in the Lindsey Clancy murder trial in Massachusetts went home again Wednesday without a verdict.
3: I'm going to ask you to come back tomorrow morning, 9 o'clock, and resume your deliberations. Remember my instructions. Y'all know them. And I will see everybody tomorrow morning.
1: Jurors told the judge again Wednesday they were deadlocked, leading the judge to issue them a Tui Rodriguez charge. It urges jurors to re-examine their views and consider opposing perspectives without compromising their core convictions. The jury's now deliberated for 5 days, and the order's seen as a last resort before a judge declares a mistrial. Clancy admits to strangling her three young children in 2023, but has pleaded not guilty by reason of insanity. President Trump has signed a stopgap funding bill that will temporarily prevent a shutdown and keep the government open through December 11th. The measure funds federal agencies through the midterms and into early December. It cleared the Senate 90-6 and the House 370-48, a strong showing of bipartisan urgency weeks ahead of the September 30th deadline. The new timeline sets up another year-end fight, echoing the holiday season scramble 2 years ago when lawmakers finalized agency funding just days before Christmas. Actor Tim Curry's death certificate shows that he died of coronary artery disease. Documents from the Los Angeles County Department of Public Health obtained by People reveal that a history of stroke and kidney cancer were among other conditions that contributed to his death, but didn't result in the underlying cause of death. The Rocky Horror star died August 25th at his home at the age of 80. 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
4: I'm Erie News Now forecaster Dakota Hunter with your forecast. For tonight, expect scattered showers and thunderstorms. A few of those storms could be strong to severe this evening with damaging winds and heavy rain. Lows into the lower 70s. For our Thursday, a morning shower and thunderstorm tapers off, leading to partly sunny skies. Still can't rule out an isolated storm for the afternoon. Highs in the lower 80s. And for Thursday night, partly to mostly cloudy with scattered showers and a few rumbles with lows into the upper 60s. 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
7: I'm Erie News Now forecaster Dakota Hunter with your forecast. For tonight, expect scattered showers and thunderstorms. A few of those storms could be strong to severe this evening with damaging winds and heavy rain. Lows into the lower 70s. For our Thursday, a morning shower and thunderstorm tapers off, leading to partly sunny skies. Still can't rule out an isolated storm for the afternoon. Highs in the lower 80s. And for Thursday night, partly to mostly cloudy with scattered showers and a few rumbles with lows into the upper 60s. From the Erie News Now First Warning Weather Center, I'm forecaster Dakota Hunter on the Glenora Radio Network.
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0: power, betrayal, madness, and a kingdom on the brink. 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
1: And now, another film rental discovery. Welcome to the Indie Film Minute. Professional wrestling is often the butt of jokes, usually something about the matches being faked and the wrestlers themselves being meatheads. But in Darren Aronofsky's powerful character study, The Wrestler, that same wrestling world is filled with hard workers just seeking to make their fans and themselves happy. Randy the Ram Robinson has long left his glory days behind. He is an aging legend, full of the pain and anguish of adjusting to a life of non-entity. He works at a supermarket deli counter, occasionally wrestling in weekend matches until he can set up a 20th anniversary match against his old rival, the Ayatollah. Yet after a post-match heart attack, his doctor recommends he give up wrestling for good. Randy is left with time to reconnect with an estranged daughter, kindle a romance, and figure out his next move. Randy is played by Mickey Rourke, who won critical acclaim and many awards, including an Oscar nomination, for this comeback role. Aronofsky's assured direction is appropriately somber, bringing home how tremendously heartbreaking it can be to find oneself out of the limelight with no way out of the shadows. Set in the world of a fringe sport, The Wrestler is a powerful and moving observation of pride and the search for relevance as we age. The Wrestler, not in theaters, discovery through rental. Find us on the web at indiefilmminute.com.

A flash flood warning for the following counties in Pennsylvania, Crawford and Erie. The National Weather Service in Cleveland has issued a flash flood warning for northeastern Crawford County in northwestern Pennsylvania, southeastern Erie County in northwestern Pennsylvania, until 5:45 a.m. Eastern Daylight Time. At 1:42 a.m. Eastern Daylight Time, Doppler radar indicated thunderstorms producing heavy rain across the warned area. Between 1 and 2 inches of rain have fallen. Additional rainfall amounts of 0.5 to 1.5 inches are possible in the warned area. Flash flooding is ongoing or expected to begin shortly. Hazard: flash flooding caused by thunderstorms. Source: radar indicated. Impact: flash flooding of small creeks and streams, urban areas, highways, streets and underpasses, as well as other poor drainage and low-lying areas. Some locations that will experience flash flooding include Edinburgh, Union City, Riceville, Canadita Lake, Lincolnville, Mill Village, Spartansburg and Elgin. Be especially cautious at night when it is harder to recognize the dangers of flooding. Repeating, a flash flood warning has been issued until 5:45 a.m. Eastern Daylight Time for the following counties in Pennsylvania, Crawford and Erie.

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1: I'm Erie News Now forecaster Dakota Hunter with your forecast. For tonight, expect scattered showers and thunderstorms. A few of those storms could be strong to severe this evening with damaging winds and heavy rain. Lows into the lower 70s. For our Thursday, a morning shower and thunderstorm tapers off, leading to partly sunny skies. Still can't rule out an isolated storm for the afternoon. Highs in the lower 80s. And for Thursday night, partly to mostly cloudy with scattered showers and a few rumbles with lows into the upper 60s. From the Erie News Now First Warning Weather Center, I'm forecaster Dakota Hunter on the Glenora Radio Network.
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1: NBC News Radio, I'm Tammy Trujillo. At least two victims are dead after several people were shot in a downtown Minneapolis apartment high-rise. Interim Minneapolis Chief of Police Bill Peterson said officers exchanged fire with the suspected shooter.
2: The shooter is deceased at this time. It is unknown how he died.
1: Six people were injured, including three police officers who responded to the scene. Two of those officers were shot and are now recovering. President Trump says the U.S. hit Iran very hard on Tuesday night.
3: It was a very heavy attack last night, and we're prepared to do another one anytime we want.
1: On Wednesday, Trump told reporters in the Oval Office the strikes took out all of the new equipment Iran tried to build along the Strait of Hormuz. Trump said the strikes were because Iran took a shot at the U.S. in Jordan, referencing the missiles Iran fired at a U.S. base there. Trump again urged the Iranian people to rise up against the Islamic regime. A plane carrying Homeland Security Secretary Mark Wayne Mullen was forced to make an emergency landing on Wednesday. The U.S. Coast Guard aircraft was carrying 14 people when the pilot declared an emergency after one of the plane's engines failed. The pilot requested an immediate landing at Ronald Reagan Washington National Airport, where the plane landed safely. The jury in the Lindsey Clancy murder trial in Massachusetts will continue deliberations in the morning.
4: I'm going to ask you to come back tomorrow morning, 9 o'clock. Resume your deliberations. Remember my instructions. Y'all know them. And I will see everybody tomorrow morning.
1: Jurors told the judge again on Wednesday that they were deadlocked, leading the judge to issue them a two-week Rodriguez charge. It urges jurors to re-examine their views and consider opposing perspectives without compromising their core convictions. The jury's now deliberated for 5 days. The order is seen as a last resort before a judge may declare a mistrial. Clancy admits to strangling her three young children in 2023, but has pleaded not guilty to three counts of first-degree murder by reason of insanity. You're listening to the latest from NBC News Radio.
5: I'm Erie News Now forecaster Dakota Hunter with your forecast. For tonight, expect scattered showers and thunderstorms. A few of those storms could be strong to severe this evening with damaging winds and heavy rain. Lows into the lower 70s. For our Thursday, a morning shower and thunderstorm tapers off, leading to partly sunny skies. Still can't rule out an isolated storm for the afternoon. Highs in the lower 80s. And for Thursday night, partly to mostly cloudy with scattered showers and a few rumbles with lows into the upper 60s. From the Erie News Now First Warning Weather Center, I'm forecaster Dakota Hunter on the Glenora Radio Network.
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5: I'm Erie News Now forecaster Dakota Hunter with your forecast. For tonight, expect scattered showers and thunderstorms. A few of those storms could be strong to severe this evening with damaging winds and heavy rain. Lows into the lower 70s. For our Thursday, a morning shower and thunderstorm tapers off, leading to partly sunny skies. Still can't rule out an isolated storm for the afternoon. Highs in the lower 80s. And for Thursday night, partly to mostly cloudy with scattered showers and a few rumbles with lows into the upper 60s. From the Erie News Now First Warning Weather Center, I'm forecaster Dakota Hunter on the Glenora Radio Network.
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5: I'm Erie News Now forecaster Dakota Hunter with your forecast. For tonight, expect scattered showers and thunderstorms. A few of those storms could be strong to severe this evening with damaging winds and heavy rain. Lows into the lower 70s. For our Thursday, a morning shower and thunderstorm tapers off, leading to partly sunny skies. Still can't rule out an isolated storm for the afternoon. Highs in the lower 80s. And for Thursday night, partly to mostly cloudy with scattered showers and a few rumbles with lows into the upper 60s. From the Erie News Now First Warning Weather Center, I'm forecaster Dakota Hunter on the Glenora Radio Network.
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1: NBC News Radio, I'm Tammy Trujillo. At least two victims are dead after several people were shot in a downtown Minneapolis apartment high-rise. Mark Mayfield has the latest.
2: Interim Minneapolis Chief of Police Bill Peterson says the suspected shooter is also dead, but it's unclear how he died. Six people were injured, including three police officers who responded to the scene. Two of those officers were shot and are recovering. FBI Director Kash Patel says the FBI is responding to the shooting. I'm Mark Mayfield.
1: President Trump says he's warned oil executives about price gouging as gas prices continue to go up. That report from Scott Carr.
3: Speaking to reporters in the Oval Office Wednesday, President Trump said he had warned retailers in a meeting earlier this week, telling them he wants the retail prices at the pump to come down. AAA reports the average price for a gallon of regular gas nationwide is now $4.12. That's nearly a dollar more than it was 1 year ago. Prices have been higher since the start of the U.S.-Iran war, just over 6 months ago. In Washington, I'm Scott Carr.
1: The Northeast is in day two of a severe weather outbreak. More than 65,000 people were without power across Pennsylvania, Delaware, and New Jersey after storms pummeled the region last night. More outages and damage are still possible as those storms continue today, with increased threats of intense winds, large hail, and possibly tornadoes. Flash flooding has also occurred across eastern Pennsylvania, with the risk continuing through the rest of the week. Dwayne Davis is adamant about appealing his conviction following the Tupac murder trial. A jury in Las Vegas found the 63-year-old former gang member guilty of first-degree murder on Monday. The jury took 90 minutes to deliberate. It only took seconds for Davis to announce his plans to appeal. Prosecutors say Davis got a gun and orchestrated the violent shooting of Shakur and Marion Suge Knight after the rapper fought with Davis's nephew, Orlando Anderson, at the MGM Grand on the night of September 7th, 1996. 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
4: I'm Erie News Now forecaster Dakota Hunter with your forecast. For tonight, expect scattered showers and thunderstorms. A few of those storms could be strong to severe this evening with damaging winds and heavy rain. Lows into the lower 70s. For our Thursday, a morning shower and thunderstorm tapers off, leading to partly sunny skies. Still can't rule out an isolated storm for the afternoon. Highs in the lower 80s. And for Thursday night, partly to mostly cloudy with scattered showers and a few rumbles with lows into the upper 60s. From the Erie News Now First Warning Weather Center, I'm forecaster Dakota Hunter on the Glenora Radio Network.
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4: I'm Erie News Now forecaster Dakota Hunter with your forecast. For tonight, expect scattered showers and thunderstorms. A few of those storms could be strong to severe this evening with damaging winds and heavy rain. Lows into the lower 70s. For our Thursday, a morning shower and thunderstorm tapers off, leading to partly sunny skies. Still can't rule out an isolated storm for the afternoon. Highs in the lower 80s. And for Thursday night, partly to mostly cloudy with scattered showers and a few rumbles with lows into the upper 60s. From the Erie News Now First Warning Weather Center, I'm forecaster Dakota Hunter on the Glenora Radio Network.
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1 until 7:30 a.m. Eastern Daylight Time. Impacts, flooding of rivers, creeks, streams, and other low-lying and flood-prone locations is imminent or occurring. Numerous roads remain closed due to flooding. Additional details at 3:28 a.m. Eastern Daylight Time. Doppler radar indicated heavy rain due to thunderstorms. Flooding is ongoing or expected to begin shortly in the warned area. Between 2 and 3.5 inches of rain have fallen. Flooding impacts will continue, but no additional rainfall is expected. Some locations that will experience flooding include Erie, Corey, Northeast, Union City, Girard, Waterford, Wattsburg, Northwest Harbor Creek, Lawrence Park, Wesleyville, Lake City, Plitea, McKean, Elgin, Northwest Harbor, and Avonia. 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Precautionary/preparedness actions. Turn around, don't drown when encountering flooded roads. Most flood deaths occur in vehicles. Be especially cautious at night when it is harder to recognize the dangers of flooding.

The National Weather Service has issued a flood warning for Erie County, Pennsylvania, effective until 7:58 a.m. Flood warning in effect until 7:30 a.m. Eastern Daylight Time this morning. Replaces flash flood warning. What flooding caused by excessive rainfall is expected? Where? Erie County in northwestern Pennsylvania.

0: power, betrayal, madness, and a kingdom on the brink. 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
2: I'm Erie News Now forecaster Dakota Hunter with your forecast. For tonight, expect scattered showers and thunderstorms. A few of those storms could be strong to severe this evening with damaging winds and heavy rain. Lows into the lower 70s. For our Thursday, a morning shower and thunderstorm tapers off, leading to partly sunny skies. Still can't rule out an isolated storm for the afternoon. Highs in the lower 80s. And for Thursday night, partly to mostly cloudy with scattered showers and a few rumbles with lows into the upper 60s. From the Erie News Now First Warning Weather Center, I'm forecaster Dakota Hunter on the Glenora Radio Network.
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1: NBC News Radio, I'm Tammy Trujillo. President Trump has signed a stopgap funding bill that will temporarily prevent a shutdown and keep the government open through December 11th. The measure funds federal agencies through the midterms. It cleared the Senate 90-6 and the House 370-48. A strong showing of bipartisan urgency weeks ahead of the September 30th deadline. The new timeline, though, sets up another year-end fight, echoing the holiday season scramble 2 years ago when lawmakers finalized agency funding just days before Christmas. At least two people are dead after several people were shot in a downtown Minneapolis apartment high-rise. Mark Mayfield has the details.
2: Interim Minneapolis Chief of Police Bill Peterson says the suspected shooter is also dead, but it's unclear how he died. Six people were injured, including three police officers who responded to the scene. Two of those officers were shot and are recovering. FBI Director Kash Patel says the FBI is responding to the shooting. I'm Mark Mayfield.
1: The only U.S. oil company operating in Venezuela says it plans to double its oil production in the country. Over the next 5 years, Chevron confirmed it plans to invest another $7 billion in Venezuela, increasing its oil production to about 600,000 barrels a day. The news comes after President Trump announced a deal last week to create a business partnership that would control Venezuelan oil fields, containing some 65 billion barrels of petroleum. The NAACP is launching a probe into a federal plan to monitor polling places in the midterm elections. The civil rights group says the Department of Justice plans to deploy over 1,000 personnel to polling places across the U.S. this November to monitor for alleged voter fraud. The organization said it filed a Freedom of Information Act request with the department's Civil Rights Division for a list of all jurisdictions where the department plans to send monitors, as well as information on the department's plans to adhere to state laws restricting monitors. 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
3: I'm Erie News Now forecaster Dakota Hunter with your forecast. For tonight, expect scattered showers and thunderstorms. A few of those storms could be strong to severe this evening with damaging winds and heavy rain. Lows into the lower 70s. For our Thursday, a morning shower and thunderstorm tapers off, leading to partly sunny skies. Still can't rule out an isolated storm for the afternoon. Highs in the lower 80s. And for Thursday night, partly to mostly cloudy with scattered showers and a few rumbles with lows into the upper 60s. From the Erie News Now First Warning Weather Center, I'm forecaster Dakota Hunter on the Glenora Radio Network.
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5: I'm Erie News Now forecaster Dakota Hunter with your forecast. For tonight, expect scattered showers and thunderstorms. A few of those storms could be strong to severe this evening with damaging winds and heavy rain. Lows into the lower 70s. For our Thursday, a morning shower and thunderstorm tapers off, leading to partly sunny skies. Still can't rule out an isolated storm for the afternoon. Highs in the lower 80s. And for Thursday night, partly to mostly cloudy with scattered showers and a few rumbles with lows into the upper 60s. From the Erie News Now First Warning Weather Center, I'm forecaster Dakota Hunter on the Glenora Radio Network.
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1: The Trump administration is backing OpenAI in a lawsuit brought by the New York Times over fair use of the news outlet's content. Matt Mattinson fills us in.
2: The Times sued OpenAI in 2023 over the artificial intelligence platform's use of its journalism to train its systems and chatbots. In a new filing, the White House signaled support for OpenAI, saying that having a robust AI ecosystem is essential for national security and other government priorities. The Trump administration argued that OpenAI should be able to use copyrighted content to advance its technology.
1: OpenAI says its new model is so powerful it can find unknown security flaws in computer systems and exploit them without human direction. TechCrunch says those claims have not yet been independently verified, and it's not clear if OpenAI is working with the U.S. government on the new model that's called Astra. And Google co-founder Larry Page has his own flying car company with one called Helix, but now his CEO is changing course. Ken Kirkland leaving the top spot after more than 4 years of running Pivotal. Tech Report, I'm Mark Mayfield.
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3: I'm Erie News Now forecaster Dakota Hunter with your forecast. For tonight, expect scattered showers and thunderstorms. A few of those storms could be strong to severe this evening with damaging winds and heavy rain. Lows into the lower 70s. For our Thursday, a morning shower and thunderstorm tapers off, leading to partly sunny skies. Still can't rule out an isolated storm for the afternoon. Highs in the lower 80s. And for Thursday night, partly to mostly cloudy with scattered showers and a few rumbles with lows into the upper 60s. From the Erie News Now First Warning Weather Center, I'm forecaster Dakota Hunter on the Glenora Radio Network.
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1: NBC News Radio, I'm Mark Mayfield. At least two victims are dead after several people were shot in a downtown Minneapolis apartment high-rise. Interim Minneapolis Chief of Police Bill Peterson said officers exchanged fire with the suspected shooter.
2: The shooter is deceased at this time. It is unknown how he died.
1: Six people were injured, including three police officers who responded to the scene. Two of those officers were injured by gunfire. FBI Director Kash Patel said the FBI is responding to the shooting. President Trump has signed a stopgap funding bill that will temporarily prevent a shutdown and keeps the government open through December the 11th. The measure, which funds federal agencies through the midterms and into early December, cleared the Senate 90-6 and the House 370-48, a strong showing of bipartisan urgency weeks ahead of the September the 30th deadline. President Trump says he has warned oil executives about price gouging as gas prices continue to rise. Scott Carr has more.
3: Speaking to reporters in the Oval Office Wednesday, President Trump said he had warned retailers in a meeting earlier this week, telling them he wants the retail prices at the pump to come down. AAA reports the average price for a gallon of regular gas nationwide is now $4.12. That's nearly a dollar more than it was 1 year ago. Prices have been higher since the start of the U.S.-Iran war, just over 6 months ago. In Washington, I'm Scott Carr.
1: Former President Biden will attend the 25th anniversary commemoration of the 9/11 terrorist attacks at Ground Zero in New York City, according to News Nation. A spokesperson told the network that Biden plans to join the memorial ceremony, news that comes less than a week after White House officials said President Trump would mark the anniversary at the Pentagon rather than in Manhattan. Former Presidents Obama, Clinton, and George W. Bush are also expected at the Ground Zero observance. And a North Carolina teenager is dead after contracting a rare brain-eating amoeba found in warm fresh water. You're listening to the latest from NBC News Radio. President Trump is touting Republican victories in this year's primary elections. While hosting Republican lawmakers at the White House Wednesday evening, Trump said he's going to work to get GOP candidates elected in the midterms.
4: But I want to thank you for all the hard work during this very important season, and I will be with you 100% all the way to November.
1: Trump said he would even go to Alaska to campaign for Republican Senator Dan Sullivan's reelection. His comments come 2 months ahead of Election Day. A plane carrying Homeland Security Secretary Mark Wayne Mullen was forced to make an emergency landing Wednesday. The U.S. Coast Guard aircraft was carrying 14 people when the pilot declared an emergency after one of the plane's engines failed. The pilot requested an immediate landing at Ronald Reagan Washington National Airport, where the plane landed safely. A Republican senator is calling on President Trump to fire Secretary of War Pete Hegseth over what he calls inept management. Chris Caraggio reports.
5: North Carolina lawmaker Tom Tillis stepped up his criticism of Hegseth after Army Secretary Dan Driscoll announced his resignation. That after reports of friction between Driscoll and Hegseth. He accused Hegseth of creating a leadership void at the top of our military ranks by pushing several generals from their jobs. I'm Chris Caraggio.
1: The FBI is investigating a data breach that may have exposed millions of U.S. driver's licenses. On Wednesday, the Bureau said it was looking into a new report about a site on the dark web that is selling digital scans of millions of driver's licenses from people in the U.S. and Canada. Said it couldn't comment on the report due to the ongoing nature of the investigation. The independent journalist who wrote the report said he was alerted to the site after it was advertised on a Russian cybercrime forum with his own driver's license being offered as a free sample. And over 180 Jewish entertainers are voicing their support for actor Mark Ruffalo after he was accused of anti-Semitism. In a letter signed Tuesday, they said enough with the false and dangerous weaponization of charges of anti-Semitism against those who are brave enough to point out the obvious. The Marvel star denied the accusations. Mark Mayfield, NBC News Radio.
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7: I'm Erie News Now forecaster Dakota Hunter with your forecast. For tonight, expect scattered showers and thunderstorms. A few of those storms could be strong to severe this evening with damaging winds and heavy rain. Lows into the lower 70s. For our Thursday, a morning shower and thunderstorm tapers off, leading to partly sunny skies. Still can't rule out an isolated storm for the afternoon. Highs in the lower 80s. And for Thursday night, partly to mostly cloudy with scattered showers and a few rumbles with lows into the upper 60s. 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
2: I'm Erie News Now forecaster Dakota Hunter with your forecast. For tonight, expect scattered showers and thunderstorms. A few of those storms could be strong to severe this evening with damaging winds and heavy rain. Lows into the lower 70s. For our Thursday, a morning shower and thunderstorm tapers off, leading to partly sunny skies. Still can't rule out an isolated storm for the afternoon. Highs in the lower 80s. And for Thursday night, partly to mostly cloudy with scattered showers and a few rumbles with lows into the upper 60s. From the Erie News Now First Warning Weather Center, I'm forecaster Dakota Hunter on the Glenora Radio Network.
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0: For 90.5 WERG, I'm Mark Huffman with today's Consumer Affairs Update. 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Lower-priced homes are drawing a much smaller share of online shopping traffic than 5 years ago, a trend the company says reflects many price-sensitive would-be buyers leaving the market rather than improved affordability. 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
1: I'm Erie News Now forecaster Dakota Hunter with your forecast. For tonight, expect scattered showers and thunderstorms. A few of those storms could be strong to severe this evening with damaging winds and heavy rain. Lows into the lower 70s. For our Thursday, a morning shower and thunderstorm tapers off, leading to partly sunny skies. Still can't rule out an isolated storm for the afternoon. Highs in the lower 80s. And for Thursday night, partly to mostly cloudy with scattered showers and a few rumbles with lows into the upper 60s. 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
1: NBC News Radio, I'm Mark Mayfield. At least two victims are dead after several people were shot in a downtown Minneapolis apartment high-rise. Interim Minneapolis Chief of Police Bill Peterson said officers exchanged fire with the suspected shooter.
2: The shooter is deceased at this time. It is unknown how he died.
1: Six people were injured, including three police officers who responded to the scene. Two of those officers were injured by gunfire. FBI Director Kash Patel said the FBI is responding to the shooting. President Trump has signed a stopgap funding bill that will temporarily prevent a shutdown.

0: shutdown and keeps the government open through December the 11th. The measure, which funds federal agencies through the midterms and into early December, cleared the Senate 90-6 and the House 370-48, a strong showing of bipartisan urgency weeks ahead of the September the 30th deadline. President Trump says he has warned oil executives about price gouging as gas prices continue to rise. Scott Carr has more.
1: Speaking to reporters in the Oval Office Wednesday, President Trump said he had warned retailers in a meeting earlier this week, telling them he wants the retail prices at the pump to come down. AAA reports the average price for a gallon of regular gas nationwide is now $4.12. That's nearly a dollar more than it was 1 year ago. Prices have been higher since the start of the U.S.-Iran war, just over 6 months ago. In Washington, I'm Scott Carr.
0: Former President Biden will attend the 25th anniversary commemoration of the 9/11 terrorist attacks at Ground Zero in New York City, according to News Nation. A spokesperson told the network that Biden plans to join the memorial ceremony, news that comes less than a week after White House officials said President Trump would mark the anniversary at the Pentagon rather than in Manhattan. Former Presidents Obama, Clinton, and George W. Bush are also expected at the Ground Zero observance. In a North Carolina teenager is dead after contracting a rare brain-eating amoeba found in warm fresh water. You're listening to the latest from NBC News Radio. President Trump is touting Republican victories in this year's primary elections. While hosting Republican lawmakers at the White House Wednesday evening, Trump said he's going to work to get GOP candidates elected in the midterms.
2: But I want to thank you for all the hard work during this very important season, and I will be with you 100% all the way to November.
0: Trump said he would even go to Alaska to campaign for Republican Senator Dan Sullivan's reelection. His comments come 2 months ahead of Election Day. A plane carrying Homeland Security Secretary Mark Wayne Mullen was forced to make an emergency landing Wednesday. The U.S. Coast Guard aircraft was carrying 14 people when the pilot declared an emergency after one of the plane's engines failed. The pilot requested an immediate landing at Ronald Reagan Washington National Airport, where the plane landed safely. A Republican senator is calling on President Trump to fire Secretary of War Pete Hegseth over what he calls inept management. Chris Caraggio reports.
3: North Carolina lawmaker Tom Tillis stepped up his criticism of Hegseth after Army Secretary Dan Driscoll announced his resignation. That after reports of friction between Driscoll and Hegseth. He accused Hegseth of creating a leadership void at the top of our military ranks by pushing several generals from their jobs. I'm Chris Caraggio.
0: The FBI is investigating a data breach that may have exposed millions of U.S. driver's licenses. On Wednesday, the Bureau said it was looking into a new report about a site on the dark web that is selling digital scans of millions of driver's licenses from people in the U.S. and Canada. It said it couldn't comment on the report due to the ongoing nature of the investigation. The independent journalist who wrote the report said he was alerted to the site after it was advertised on a Russian cybercrime forum, with his own driver's license being offered as a free sample. And over 180 Jewish entertainers are voicing their support for actor Mark Ruffalo after he was accused of anti-Semitism. In a letter signed Tuesday, they said enough with the false and dangerous weaponization of charges of anti-Semitism against those who are brave enough to point out the obvious. The Marvel star denied the accusations. Mark Mayfield, NBC News Radio.
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5: I'm Erie News Now forecaster Dakota Hunter with your forecast. For tonight, expect scattered showers and thunderstorms. A few of those storms could be strong to severe this evening with damaging winds and heavy rain. Lows into the lower 70s. For our Thursday, a morning shower and thunderstorm tapers off, leading to partly sunny skies. Still can't rule out an isolated storm for the afternoon. Highs in the lower 80s. And for Thursday night, partly to mostly cloudy with scattered showers and a few rumbles with lows into the upper 60s. From the Erie News Now First Warning Weather Center, I'm forecaster Dakota Hunter on the Glenora Radio Network.
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6: I'm Erie News Now forecaster Dakota Hunter with your forecast. For tonight, expect scattered showers and thunderstorms. A few of those storms could be strong to severe this evening with damaging winds and heavy rain. Lows into the lower 70s. For our Thursday, a morning shower and thunderstorm tapers off, leading to partly sunny skies. Still can't rule out an isolated storm for the afternoon. Highs in the lower 80s. And for Thursday night, partly to mostly cloudy with scattered showers and a few rumbles with lows into the upper 60s. From the Erie News Now First Warning Weather Center, I'm forecaster Dakota Hunter on the Glenora Radio Network.
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1: More than 7,000 Chicago hotel workers are threatening to go on strike. Union leaders attending a rally say many employees are just struggling to keep up with the cost of living.
2: I know a number of folks have had to take out payday loans. They've been struggling with food insecurity.
1: Workers represented by Unite Here Local One are seeking better wages and benefits, safer workloads, and protections for immigrant employees. The most recent contract expired Monday. At least 46 hotels can be impacted. In New York, the mayor says his administration's working to resolve issues with funding delays for the rollout of his free childcare system for two-year-olds in New York City. Childcare centers recently complained they have yet to receive any funding to buy classroom supplies or money to pay staff.
3: We are also continuing to process these requests on a rolling basis with a rapid turnaround time. And also any provider who requests supplies by this Friday will receive them before the first day of school.
1: And the U.S. government is trying to rebuild the nation's cattle herd in order to strengthen domestic beef production and support American ranchers. The U.S. Department of Agriculture's Ranchers First Initiative builds on its 2025 plan to fortify the beef industry. This says the cattle herd sits at a 75-year low, according to the Trump administration. The new measures are reportedly meant to help ranchers keep breeding animals, recover from natural disasters, expand local meat processing, and build up the agricultural supply chain. The president has announced a deal with Venezuela to build up America's oil stocks, but AAA's Marie Dodds says if and when it happens, it's going to take time to impact local gas prices. For now, the annual switch to winter blend fuel is crimping all the supply.
4: We always have a little bit of a shortage situation when these switchovers occur, and it can take a couple of days, sometimes a week. The switchover is not the type of situation where you can just flick a switch and instantly have a new type of fuel available.
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5: I'm Erie News Now forecaster Dakota Hunter with your forecast. For tonight, expect scattered showers and thunderstorms. A few of those storms could be strong to severe this evening with damaging winds and heavy rain. Lows into the lower 70s. For our Thursday, a morning shower and thunderstorm tapers off, leading to partly sunny skies. Still can't rule out an isolated storm for the afternoon. Highs in the lower 80s. And for Thursday night, partly to mostly cloudy with scattered showers and a few rumbles with lows into the upper 60s. From the Erie News Now First Warning Weather Center, I'm forecaster Dakota Hunter on the Glenora Radio Network.
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1: NBC News Radio, I'm Michael Kastner. President Trump has signed a stopgap funding bill that will temporarily prevent a shutdown and keeping the government open through December 11th. The measure, which funds federal agencies through the midterms and into early December, cleared the Senate 90-6 and the House 370-48, a strong showing of bipartisan urgency weeks ahead of the September 30th deadline. President Trump says he warned oil executives about price gouging as gas prices continue to rise. Speaking to reporters in the Oval Office, Trump said he warned retailers in a meeting earlier this week and told them he wants the retail prices to come down, according to AAA. The average price for a gallon of regular gas nationwide is $4.12, nearly a dollar more than a year ago. The FBI is investigating a data breach that may have exposed millions of U.S. driver's licenses. More from Tammy Trujillo.
2: On Wednesday, the Bureau said it was looking into a new report about a site on the dark web that's selling digital scans of millions of driver's licenses from people in the U.S. and Canada. It said it couldn't comment on the report due to the ongoing nature of the investigation. The independent journalist who wrote the report says he was alerted to the site after it was advertised on a Russian cybercrime forum, with his own driver's license being offered as a free sample.
1: The NAACP is launching a probe into a federal plan to monitor polling places in the midterm elections. Mark Mayfield with more.
3: The civil rights group says the Department of Justice plans to deploy over 1,000 personnel to polling places across the U.S. this November to monitor for alleged voter fraud. The organization says it filed a Freedom of Information Act request with the department's Civil Rights Division for a list of all jurisdictions where the department plans to send monitors, training materials for monitors, qualifications needed to serve as an election monitor, and information on the department's plans to adhere to state laws restricting monitors.
1: Michael Kastner, NBC News Radio.
4: I'm Erie News Now forecaster Dakota Hunter with your forecast. For tonight, expect scattered showers and thunderstorms. A few of those storms could be strong to severe this evening with damaging winds and heavy rain. Lows into the lower 70s. For our Thursday, a morning shower and thunderstorm tapers off, leading to partly sunny skies. Still can't rule out an isolated storm for the afternoon. Highs in the lower 80s. And for Thursday night, partly to mostly cloudy with scattered showers and a few rumbles with lows into the upper 60s. From the Erie News Now First Warning Weather Center, I'm forecaster Dakota Hunter on the Glenora Radio Network.
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Brooklyn, first thing in the morning with the ex-ambassadors, WERG, Bill Page, your radio ambassador to the stars, celebrating birthdays this week. Zendaya turning 30 years old. Wow, she's been around longer than that, but she's been doing it since such a young age. Two big blockbuster movies for Zendaya this summer. She was in the new Spider-Man movie and that Odyssey movie, which I've yet to see either of them. I really would like to get to that. Singer Gloria Estefan, she had the Miami Sound Machine back in the 80s. She's 69 this week. My good old friend, Dr. Phil. His voice still annoys me, much less his advice. He seemed to have the answer for everything, didn't he? If Dr. Phil is 76, and the one last remaining surviving member of the Bee Gees, Barry Gibb, hits the big 8-0 this week. 90.5 WERG, happy birthday to you if you're celebrating. Here's the Foo Fighters.

0: 90.5 WERG. Good morning, Bill Page. Lionel Richie, not doing well. 77 years old. He had to check himself into an ICU out of caution shortly after his performance in St. Louis this past Saturday. Let's see. No. TMZ was the first to report about his hospitalization. I hope he's doing better, but, you know, the way we've been losing people, you lost the guy from ZZ Top. Was it Frank Beard? Dolly Parton passed away about a week ago, a little more. Things happen in threes. I hope Lionel Richie's going to be okay.
1: The NBA lowers the boom on the LA Clippers. Owner Steve Ballmer is fined $30 million and suspended for 1 year, and the team stripped of 5 first-round draft picks for violating the league's salary cap rules. The Clippers circumvented the cap to create extra income for Kawhi Leonard. A quarterback decision for the Raiders. Veteran Kirk Cousins will be the week one starter. Top pick Fernando Mendoza to begin the year as the backup. Baseball last night included the Dodgers blowing a late lead. They lost 8-6 in 10 innings to the Cardinals. Thomas Ajayi of the Cardinals homered and had the go-ahead run scoring single in the 10th.
2: It's really cool. That's a fun place to be, you know, where you're always fighting and always competing, and you really are never out of it like we showed tonight.
1: The Dodgers have lost the first 2 of that series and 6 of their last 8 games. Also from baseball, the Diamondbacks blanked the Phillies 1-0. That ends the Phils' 6-game winning streak. I'm Matt McCoy.
3: I'm Erie News Now forecaster Dakota Hunter with your forecast. For tonight, expect scattered showers and thunderstorms. A few of those storms could be strong to severe this evening with damaging winds and heavy rain. Lows into the lower 70s. For our Thursday, a morning shower and thunderstorm tapers off, leading to partly sunny skies. Still can't rule out an isolated storm for the afternoon. Highs in the lower 80s. And for Thursday night, partly to mostly cloudy with scattered showers and a few rumbles with lows into the upper 60s. From the Erie News Now First Warning Weather Center, I'm forecaster Dakota Hunter on the Glenora Radio Network.
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0: Chili Peppers on WERG. No, Paige, the Burning Man Festival, I would kind of say it's the modern-day version of Woodstock. It's underway this week in the Nevada desert. 70,000 people gathered to express themselves and celebrate art. Soberly. No, I don't think there's probably some that are sober, but there's probably a good amount of other things going on out there. 70,000 people. There's no way in the middle of the desert they have enough porta potties and facilities for 70,000 people. They do have a number of camps and activities they offer. It's I don't know, very controversial with the big dome at the Burning Man Festival. If you've ever seen videos, it seems like, like I said, a modern-day Woodstock, and God forbid that it rains. I've seen a few years where it rains out there, and whatever vehicle you came in on is now in a big pit of mud, and everybody is just from head to toe mud. Modern-day Woodstock, sure, or is it just a, I don't know. Not my thing, but if you ever get to go to it, I would love to hear about it.
1: Attention, everyone.
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3: It stars Dominic McLaughlin as Harry, Alistair Stout as Ron Weasley, and Arabella Stanton as Hermione Granger. The first season will be based on J.K. Rowling's Harry Potter and the Philosopher's Stone. It follows three friends as they attend their first year at Hogwarts. It'll be released on Christmas. Richie is out of the hospital and he says he is feeling great. The 77-year-old singer checked himself into a hospital in St. Louis after a performance Saturday night where some say he appeared to be struggling toward the end of the show. Richie reportedly had cardiac tests done while he was in the ICU. And the puck stops here, here, here, here, here, and here on Prime Video. Six NHL teams, the Carolina Hurricanes, the Anaheim Ducks, the Columbus Blue Jackets, the Dallas Stars and the Minnesota Wild, as well as the St. Louis Blues, will stream their in-market games that way. Prime Video already streams the Seattle Kraken's local games, as well as other teams' regional networks and Wednesday night national broadcasts in Canada. The NHL says it's adapting to changes in the media landscape, with the league taking over production and distribution of local games for some teams. That's entertainment. I'm Daria Albinger.
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8: I'm Erie News Now forecaster Dakota Hunter with your forecast. For tonight, expect scattered showers and thunderstorms. A few of those storms could be strong to severe this evening with damaging winds and heavy rain. Lows into the lower 70s. For our Thursday, a morning shower and thunderstorm tapers off, leading to partly sunny skies. Still can't rule out an isolated storm for the afternoon. Highs in the lower 80s. And for Thursday night, partly to mostly cloudy with scattered showers and a few rumbles with lows into the upper 60s. From the Erie News Now First Warning Weather Center, I'm forecaster Dakota Hunter on the Glenora Radio Network.
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90.5 WERG. Bill Page, Simon Cowell has had to temporarily step back from that AGT show that is it goes on most of the summer. Stepping in for him is Kenan Thompson, who was on Saturday Night Live and is a great comedian. So yeah, I hope Simon gets better soon because I really do. In his old age, he's kind of grown on me. WERG, good morning.

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1: NBC News Radio, I'm Michael Kastner. President Trump has signed a stopgap funding bill that will temporarily prevent a shutdown and keeping the government open through December 11th. The measure, which funds federal agencies through the midterms and into early December, cleared the Senate 90-6 and the House 370-48, a strong showing of bipartisan urgency weeks ahead of the September 30th deadline. President Trump says he warned oil executives about price gouging as gas prices continue to rise. Speaking to reporters in the Oval Office, Trump said he warned retailers in a meeting earlier this week and told them he wants the retail prices to come down. According to AAA, the average price for a gallon of regular gas nationwide is $4.12, nearly a dollar more than a year ago. The FBI is investigating a data breach that may have exposed millions of U.S. driver's licenses. More from Tammy Trujillo.
2: On Wednesday, the Bureau said it was looking into a new report about a site on the dark web that's selling digital scans of millions of driver's licenses from people in the U.S. and Canada. It said it couldn't comment on the report due to the ongoing news.

0: nature of the investigation. The independent journalist who wrote the report says he was alerted to the site after it was advertised on a Russian cybercrime forum, with his own driver's license being offered as a free sample.
1: The NAACP is launching a probe into a federal plan to monitor polling places in the midterm elections. Mark Mayfield with more.
2: The civil rights group says the Department of Justice plans to deploy over 1,000 personnel to polling places across the U.S. this November to monitor for alleged voter fraud. The organization says it filed a Freedom of Information Act request with the department's Civil Rights Division for a list of all jurisdictions where the department plans to send monitors, training materials for monitors, qualifications needed to serve as an election monitor, and information on the department's plans to adhere to state laws restricting monitors.
1: Michael Kastner, NBC News Radio.
3: I'm Erie News Now forecaster Dakota Hunter with your forecast. For tonight, expect scattered showers and thunderstorms. A few of those storms could be strong to severe this evening with damaging winds and heavy rain. Lows into the lower 70s. For our Thursday, a morning shower and thunderstorm tapers off, leading to partly sunny skies. Still can't rule out an isolated storm for the afternoon. Highs in the lower 80s. And for Thursday night, partly to mostly cloudy with scattered showers and a few rumbles with lows into the upper 60s. From the Erie News Now First Warning Weather Center, I'm forecaster Dakota Hunter on the Glenora Radio Network. Bill Payne.

No, Paige, I always thought it would be cool to get into astronomy until I took a course in it back in the day, and I was over my head. It was one of my elective courses, but I'm always fascinated with what NASA is doing next, and what's on their agenda is replacing the Hubble telescope because it's aging out. The successor to the Hubble telescope is called the Nancy Grace Roman Space Telescope. That's quite a mouthful. And you think they would have come up with a cooler name. Maybe she had naming rights. I don't understand the significance of the Nancy Grace Roman Space Telescope. Again, I thought they would have come up with a cooler name. But this new telescope is supposed to have a field of view, 100 times larger than the Hubble, and it can scan 1,000 times faster. So it sounds like quite an upgrade. 90.5 WERG. Good morning.

0: it's funny. Someone asked me, don't the students want to come and do the morning show? No, quite honestly, who wants to get out of bed this early? So you're stuck with me this semester. And that's fine. I really do enjoy it. Coming up on the show, we'll talk about how Google Maps has found themselves in hot water again.
1: The NBA lowers the boom on the LA Clippers. Owner Steve Ballmer is fined $30 million and suspended for 1 year, and the team stripped of 5 first-round draft picks for violating the league's salary cap rules. The Clippers circumvented the cap to create extra income for Kawhi Leonard. A quarterback decision for the Raiders. Veteran Kirk Cousins will be the week one starter. Top pick Fernando Mendoza to begin the year as the backup. Baseball last night included the Dodgers blowing a late lead. They lost 8-6 in 10 innings to the Cardinals. Thomas Ajayi of the Cardinals homered and had the go-ahead run scoring single in the 10th.
2: It's really cool. It's a fun, that's a fun place to be, you know, where you're always fighting and always competing, and you really are never out of it like we showed tonight.
1: The Dodgers have lost the first 2 of that series and 6 of their last 8 games. Also from baseball, the Diamondbacks blanked the Phillies 1-0. That ends the Phils' 6-game winning streak. I'm Matt McCoy.
3: I'm Erie News Now forecaster Dakota Hunter with your forecast. For tonight, expect scattered showers and thunderstorms. A few of those storms could be strong to severe this evening with damaging winds and heavy rain. Lows into the lower 70s. For our Thursday, a morning shower and thunderstorm tapers off, leading to partly sunny skies. Still can't rule out an isolated storm for the afternoon. Highs in the lower 80s. And for Thursday night, partly to mostly cloudy with scattered showers and a few rumbles with lows into the upper 60s. From the Erie News Now First Warning Weather Center, I'm forecaster Dakota Hunter on the Glenora Radio Network.
4: 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Yeah.

0: 93.5 WERG. Good morning. That's Sublime. Bill Page, what's going on at Starbucks? There's something going on that is causing people to get sick. Something with the blending powder that has now been removed from the baristas. The blending powder is causing headaches, coughing, sore throats, fatigue, hives, and other irritations. You know, other irritations besides the price.
1: The cost of employer health benefits is expected to jump by the highest percentage in more than 20 years. Mercer, a financial consulting firm, estimates annual employer health benefit costs will go up by over 8% next year. Ongoing cost restraints and higher price tags on improved therapeutics are fueling the rising prices. Costs have been trending upward since 2022. The world's best tennis players are getting pickle juice at times to help with cramps. For the first time ever at the U.S. Open in New York, Mount Sinai Hospital has a team providing pickle juice to tennis players. Dr. Melissa Lieber, sports medicine physician, tells the New York Post, hydration and electrolyte replacement is still very important when addressing cramps, but pickle juice may relieve a cramp through a different mechanism. She says acetic acid or vinegar in pickle juice stimulates sensory cell receptors in the mouth, triggering a reflex that helps reduce muscle cramping. Health update, I'm Sarah Lee Kessler.
2: 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William Shakespeare's King Lear, one night only, Monday, September 14th at 7:30 p.m. at Schuster Theater, 620 Sassafras, with WERGFM.com and 90.5 WERG.
3: I'm Erie News Now forecaster Dakota Hunter with your forecast. For tonight, expect scattered showers and thunderstorms. A few of those storms could be strong to severe this evening with damaging winds and heavy rain. Lows into the lower 70s. For our Thursday, a morning shower and thunderstorm tapers off, leading to partly sunny skies. Still can't rule out an isolated storm for the afternoon. Highs in the lower 80s. And for Thursday night, partly to mostly cloudy with scattered showers and a few rumbles with lows into the upper 60s. From the Erie News Now First Warning Weather Center, I'm forecaster Dakota Hunter on the Glenora Radio Network.
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1: NBC News Radio, I'm Michael Kastner. Feminist icon Gloria Steinem has died. She was 92. She dedicated her life to issues from reproductive rights to workplace inequality. She passed away Wednesday at her home in New York City. She appeared on NBC's Meet the Press in September of 1972 and said the women's movement is not a militant movement because militant connotes violence. She said those she opposed were
2: those individuals who have usurped control of our lives and who in general turn out to be that 3% of the population, which is white, male, over 30, and college educated. And that is the pool from which we have taken our leadership, in fact, which I think goes a long way to explaining the poverty of the leadership.
1: Her official Instagram page announced the news of her passing this morning. A federal judge is blocking President Trump's latest effort to restrict birthright citizenship. Last month, Trump signed an executive order prohibiting citizenship to babies born in the U.S. to non-citizens. It was his second executive order to end birthright citizenship after the first one was shot down by the U.S. Supreme Court. On Wednesday, a district judge in Maryland ruled that no presidential executive order can undo what the Supreme Court has done. And a federal judge is blocking the EPA from sending California state rules on vehicle emissions to Capitol Hill for possible repeal. More from Tammy Trujillo.
3: California standards on vehicle emissions are more strict than federal laws after the state was granted waivers during previous Democratic administrations. In June, the EPA said the waivers granted to California should have been sent to Congress first, which can repeal them by a simple majority vote. On Wednesday, a federal judge in Washington said Congress can repeal regulations but not waivers and called the EPA move gamesmanship that undermines honest compliance with the law.
1: On Wall Street, before the opening bell, stock futures are little changed. Michael Kastner, NBC News Radio.
4: I'm Erie News Now forecaster Dakota Hunter with your forecast. For tonight, expect scattered showers and thunderstorms. A few of those storms could be strong to severe this evening with damaging winds and heavy rain. Lows into the lower 70s. For our Thursday, a morning shower and thunderstorm tapers off, leading to partly sunny skies. Still can't rule out an isolated storm for the afternoon. Highs in the lower 80s. And for Thursday night, partly to mostly cloudy with scattered showers and a few rumbles with lows into the upper 60s. From the Erie News Now First Warning Weather Center, I'm forecaster Dakota Hunter on the Glenora Radio Network. Bill-

is Heavy Heavy on WERG. Bill Page, if you're living on a limited budget or you're kind of tight on money, this might help you out. Walmart is celebrating National Chicken Month. I didn't even know that was such a thing, but September apparently is. They're celebrating National Chicken Month for a limited time. They have their chickens in a bag, those rotisserie chickens that everyone loves, for $5.97. Can't beat the price. It's an entire little itty-bitty chicken that tastes so good. They really do. I fell in love with the ones at Wegmans for the longest time. But the price on those is actually gone up. And some of the other grocery stores had them as well. But if you're looking for the deal of the month, you can celebrate National Chicken Month with those chickens in a bag, the rotisserie chickens at Walmart, for only $5.97. That's a heck of a deal. Hello?

0: You know, I don't know what's going on in this building this morning. For some reason, somebody somewhere thought we needed more air conditioning first thing in the morning. It's like I'm freezing to death here. But I'm excited to talk about Olive Garden. And hopefully Olive Garden executives learn from the mistakes of Red Lobster. Red Lobster, you know, they had to shut down so many locations, including the one in Erie, but not the one in Meadville. Again, I don't know how the one in Meadville stays open, but we lose ours in Erie. But Olive Garden, I hope, doesn't go under like Red Lobster did with so many locations because of this never-ending pasta bowl. They've got a heck of a deal going on for a limited time. I do love me some Olive Garden. You can get those soup and the breadsticks and the salad. Never-ending pasta, all for $14.99. Again, great deal, but I hope they don't end up going under because of it. You know, I kind of like Olive Garden.
1: The NBA lowers the boom on the LA Clippers. Owner Steve Ballmer is fined $30 million and suspended for 1 year, and the team stripped of 5 first-round draft picks for violating the league's salary cap rules. The Clippers circumvented the cap to create extra income for Kawhi Leonard. A quarterback decision for the Raiders, veteran Kirk Cousins will be the week one starter. Top pick Fernando Mendoza to begin the year as the backup. Baseball last night included the Dodgers blowing a late lead. They lost 8-6 in 10 innings to the Cardinals. Thomas Ajayi of the Cardinals homered and had the go-ahead run scoring single in the 10th.
2: It's really cool. That's a fun place to be, you know, where you're always fighting and always competing, and you really are never out of it like we showed tonight.
1: The Dodgers have lost the first 2 of that series and 6 of their last 8 games. Also from baseball, the Diamondbacks blanked the Phillies 1-0. That ends the Phils' 6-game winning streak. I'm Matt McCoy.
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4: So they're out there repairing the river system that we damaged for over 300 years. 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
6: I'm Erie News Now forecaster Dakota Hunter with your forecast. For tonight, expect scattered showers and thunderstorms. A few of those storms could be strong to severe this evening with damaging winds and heavy rain. Lows into the lower 70s. For our Thursday, a morning shower and thunderstorm tapers off, leading to partly sunny skies. Still can't rule out an isolated storm for the afternoon. Highs in the lower 80s. And for Thursday night, partly to mostly cloudy with scattered showers and a few rumbles with lows into the upper 60s. From the Erie News Now First Warning Weather Center, I'm forecaster Dakota Hunter on the Glenora Radio Network.
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0: 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Bill Page, and it won't be long. You're going to start having to think about what to buy for the holidays for that hard-to-buy person on your gift list. Maybe it's a birthday, and it'll happen sooner. You can actually now buy a friend, a relative, or yourself a camel. Yeah. You know, one or two humps. Isn't that what they usually come with? There is a company called Golf Camels. It's a digital marketplace for buying, selling, and auctioning camels. Who knew? There's more than 15,000 users on board, and I looked at the website. This buying a camel app, Golf Camels, looks legit if you've got that hard-to-buy person on your gift list.
1: More than 7,000 Chicago hotel workers are threatening to go on strike. Union leaders attending a rally say many employees are just struggling to keep up with the cost of living.
2: I know a number of folks have had to take out payday loans. They've been struggling with food insecurity.
1: Workers represented by Unite Here Local One are seeking better wages and benefits, safer workloads, and protections for immigrant employees. The most recent contract expired Monday. At least 46 hotels can be impacted. In New York, the mayor says his administration's working to resolve issues with funding delays for the rollout of his free childcare system for two-year-olds in New York City. Childcare centers recently complained they have yet to receive any funding to buy classroom supplies or money to pay staff.
3: We are also continuing to process these requests on a rolling basis with a rapid turnaround time. And also any provider who requests supplies by this Friday will receive them before the first day of school.
1: And the U.S. government is trying to rebuild the nation's cattle herd in order to strengthen domestic beef production and support American ranchers. The U.S. Department of Agriculture's Ranchers First Initiative builds on its 2025 plan to fortify the beef industry. This says the cattle herd sits at a 75-year low, according to the Trump administration. The new measures are reportedly meant to help ranchers keep breeding animals, recover from natural disasters, expand local meat processing, and build up the agricultural supply chain. The president has announced a deal with Venezuela to build up America's oil stocks, but AAA's Marie Dodds says if and when it happens, it's going to take time to impact local gas prices. For now, the annual switch to winter blend fuel is crimping all the supply.
4: We always have a little bit of a shortage situation when these switchovers occur, and it can take a couple of days, sometimes a week. The switchover is not the type of situation where you can just flick a switch and instantly have a new type of fuel available.
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6: I'm Erie News Now forecaster Dakota Hunter with your forecast. For tonight, expect scattered showers and thunderstorms. A few of those storms could be strong to severe this evening with damaging winds and heavy rain. Lows into the lower 70s. For our Thursday, a morning shower and thunderstorm tapers off, leading to partly sunny skies. Still can't rule out an isolated storm for the afternoon. Highs in the lower 80s. And for Thursday night, partly to mostly cloudy with scattered showers and a few rumbles with lows into the upper 60s. From the Erie News Now First Warning Weather Center, I'm forecaster Dakota Hunter on the Glenora Radio Network.
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1: NBC News Radio, I'm Michael Kastner. Feminist icon Gloria Steinem has died. She was 92. She dedicated her life to issues from reproductive rights to workplace inequality. She passed away Wednesday at her home in New York City. She appeared on NBC's Meet the Press in September of 1972 and said the women's movement is not a militant movement because militant connotes violence. She said those she opposed were
2: those individuals who have usurped control.

0: control of our lives, and who in general turn out to be that 3% of the population, which is white, male, over 30, and college educated. And that is the pool from which we have taken our leadership, in fact, which I think goes a long way to explaining the poverty of the leadership.
1: Her official Instagram page announced the news of her passing this morning. A federal judge is blocking President Trump's latest effort to restrict birthright citizenship. Last month, Trump signed an executive order prohibiting citizenship to babies born in the U.S. to non-citizens. It was his second executive order to end birthright citizenship after the first one was shot down by the U.S. Supreme Court. On Wednesday, a district judge in Maryland ruled that no presidential executive order can undo what the Supreme Court has done. And a federal judge is blocking the EPA from sending California state rules on vehicle emissions to Capitol Hill for possible repeal. More from Tammy Trujillo.
2: California standards on vehicle emissions are more strict than federal laws after the state was granted waivers during previous Democratic administrations. In June, the EPA said the waivers granted to California should have been sent to Congress first, which can repeal them by a simple majority vote. On Wednesday, a federal judge in Washington said Congress can repeal regulations but not waivers, and called the EPA move gamesmanship that undermines honest compliance with the law.
1: On Wall Street, before the opening bell, stock futures are little changed. Michael Kastner, NBC News Radio.
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4: I'm Erie News Now forecaster Dakota Hunter with your forecast. For tonight, expect scattered showers and thunderstorms. A few of those storms could be strong to severe this evening with damaging winds and heavy rain. Lows into the lower 70s. For our Thursday, a morning shower and thunderstorm tapers off, leading to partly sunny skies. Still can't rule out an isolated storm for the afternoon. Highs in the lower 80s. And for Thursday night, partly to mostly cloudy with scattered showers and a few rumbles with lows into the upper 60s. From the Erie News Now First Warning Weather Center, I'm forecaster Dakota Hunter on the Glenora Radio Network. Bill Kay.

at Fallout Boy on WERG. Bill Page, this sounds like my kind of work. Snoop Dogg and his ice cream company, Dr. Bombay, is hiring a gig that pays $10,000 a month in salary, and all you got to do is eat ice cream. 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
1: 90.5 WERG, waking up with Bill Page. Now, when it comes to going through airport security, it's necessary. TSA has their hands full with trying to make sure people stay safe, especially as we come up on the 25th anniversary of the terrorist attacks of 9/11. The most common thing that gets forgotten at airport security, what would you think it is? Your cell phone, your bag, shoes? No, you're not going to go far without those. It turns out the most forgotten item is your belt. Because they have you take off anything that beeps, that could be metal, that could be a problem. Again, in the light of 9/11 coming up on the 25th anniversary. The belt, your belt is the one thing. So next time you go through airport security, double check your waist and make sure it's there.
2: The NBA lowers the boom on the LA Clippers. Owner Steve Ballmer is fined $30 million and suspended for 1 year, and the team stripped of 5 first-round draft picks for violating the league's salary cap rules. The Clippers circumvented the cap to create extra income for Kawhi Leonard. A quarterback decision for the Raiders. Veteran Kirk Cousins will be the week one starter. Top pick Fernando Mendoza to begin the year as the backup. Baseball last night included the Dodgers blowing a late lead. They lost 8-6 in 10 innings to the Cardinals. Thomas Ajayi of the Cardinals homered and had the go-ahead run scoring single in the 10th.
3: It's really cool. That's a fun place to be, you know, where you're always fighting and always competing, and you really are never out of it like we showed tonight.
2: The Dodgers have lost the first 2 of that series and 6 of their last 8 games. Also from baseball, the Diamondbacks blanked the Phillies 1-0. That ends the Phils' 6-game winning streak. I'm Matt McCoy.
4: I'm Erie News Now forecaster Dakota Hunter with your forecast. For tonight, expect scattered showers and thunderstorms. A few of those storms could be strong to severe this evening with damaging winds and heavy rain. Lows into the lower 70s. For our Thursday, a morning shower and thunderstorm tapers off, leading to partly sunny skies. Still can't rule out an isolated storm for the afternoon. Highs in the lower 80s. And for Thursday night, partly to mostly cloudy with scattered showers and a few rumbles with lows into the upper 60s. From the Erie News Now First Warning Weather Center, I'm forecaster Dakota Hunter on the Glenora Radio Network.
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0: conditioning was going on and on and on. I was freezing, and now it's taken a good solid half hour break from running all morning, and now I'm kind of like feeling like, okay, just a little air would be nice. So what's your favorite kind of dessert when it comes to your after dinner sweet tooth? Americans say ice cream is number one, but what would you say is the second most popular? Ice cream? Is it pie? Cake? No. Jell-O is number two on the list. I don't know who's doing this survey, but Jell-O would not even be in my top 10. How about you?
1: The Trump administration is backing OpenAI in a lawsuit brought by the New York Times over fair use of the news outlet's content. Matt Mattinson fills us in.
2: The Times sued OpenAI in 2023 over the artificial intelligence platform's use of its journalism to train its systems and chatbots. In a new filing, the White House signaled support for OpenAI, saying that having a robust AI ecosystem is essential for national security and other government priorities. The Trump administration argued that OpenAI should be able to use copyrighted content to advance its technology.
1: OpenAI says its new model is so powerful it can find unknown security flaws in computer systems and exploit them without human direction. TechCrunch says those claims have not yet been independently verified, and it's not clear if OpenAI is working with the U.S. government on the new model that's called Astra. And Google co-founder Larry Page has his own flying car company with one called Helix, but now his CEO is changing course. Ken Kirkland leaving the top spot after more than 4 years of running Pivotal. Tech Report, I'm Mark Mayfield.
3: I'm Erie News Now forecaster Dakota Hunter with your forecast. For tonight, expect scattered showers and thunderstorms. A few of those storms could be strong to severe this evening with damaging winds and heavy rain. Lows into the lower 70s. For our Thursday, a morning shower and thunderstorm tapers off, leading to partly sunny skies. Still can't rule out an isolated storm for the afternoon. Highs in the lower 80s. And for Thursday night, partly to mostly cloudy with scattered showers and a few rumbles with lows into the upper 60s. From the Erie News Now First Warning Weather Center, I'm forecaster Dakota Hunter on the Glenora Radio Network.
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1: NBC News Radio, I'm Michael Kastner. Feminist icon Gloria Steinem has died. She was 92. NBC's Ann Thompson reports the activist died yesterday at her home in New York City.
2: As a journalist in the 1960s, she wrote about taboo topics like contraception and later went undercover to expose the working conditions of Playboy bunnies at New York's Playboy Club. She helped create New York Magazine, where she wrote about the women's liberation movement.
1: In 1971, Steinem co-founded the National Women's Political Caucus to help women seek political office. In the 1990s, she helped establish Take Our Daughters to Work Day to help young girls consider their career opportunities. And in 2013, she was awarded the Presidential Medal of Freedom from President Barack Obama. A post on her official Instagram page this morning said Steinem passed away peacefully at her home in New York City, surrounded by some of many who loved her. The Trump administration is threatening to end its support of the Smithsonian. The Smithsonian's governing board says it received a letter by Trump officials stating that federal agencies cannot in good conscience continue to support the Smithsonian and claims it may have violated anti-discrimination laws through its diversity practices. A federal judge is blocking President Trump's second attempt to restrict birthright citizenship. Last month, Trump signed an executive order prohibiting birthright citizenship to babies born in the U.S. to non-citizens. It was his second executive order to end birthright citizenship after the first one was shot down by the U.S. Supreme Court. Federal agents have removed a suspected Cuban intelligence operative who is living covertly in South Florida. More from Natalie Rodriguez.
3: 61-year-old Fernando Valdez Perez was deported back to Havana after immigration officials proved he falsified documents to live in Kendall.
1: Michael Kastner, NBC News Radio.
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5: I'm Erie News Now forecaster Dakota Hunter with your forecast. For tonight, expect scattered showers and thunderstorms. A few of those storms could be strong to severe this evening with damaging winds and heavy rain. Lows into the lower 70s. For our Thursday, a morning shower and thunderstorm tapers off, leading to partly sunny skies. Still can't rule out an isolated storm for the afternoon. Highs in the lower 80s. And for Thursday night, partly to mostly cloudy with scattered showers and a few rumbles with lows into the upper 60s. From the Erie News Now First Warning Weather Center, I'm forecaster Dakota Hunter on the Glenora Radio Network. Bill Payne.

Imagine Dragons. Bill Page. You know, if the wheels are moving on my car, the radio is on. And I just the first thing I do is I find a song that I like on the station. And hopefully you do, too. And hopefully it's right here on WERG. 80% of people under the age of 30 say it's impossible to drive without their tunes. Well, you know, they've got a lot of choices. You can do the Spotify. You can do the Apple iTunes. But hopefully you're sticking with Erie Radio and listening to WERG.

0: she'll tell me when I go to shop for a turkey, when it's Thanksgiving time, she'll say, oh, just get a 20-pound. And I always come back with a turkey bigger than what she says. I try to stay away from 10 pounds more because then she gets irritated. But, you know, Thanksgiving isn't the same if you don't have good leftovers, you know, for a couple days. Now, again, yeah, there's times when you're like, oh, turkey again. But 56% of Americans feel that Thanksgiving is totally ruined if they don't have leftovers. And you know what you really got to stock up on? It seems like at our house, stuffing is the one thing there's just not enough of. You can always go with stovetop stuffing. The good old traditional stuffing in the turkey and get the juices in there is good, too. But, you know, you got to have mashed potatoes. And I love, sweet potatoes? Sweet potatoes are good. Squash. I'm already thinking about Thanksgiving, and I know we haven't even hit Halloween yet. But, you know, when it comes to food, you can never start planning too soon.
1: The NBA lowers the boom on the LA Clippers. Owner Steve Ballmer is fined $30 million and suspended for 1 year, and the team stripped of 5 first-round draft picks for violating the league's salary cap rules. The Clippers circumvented the cap to create extra income for Kawhi Leonard. A quarterback decision for the Raiders. Veteran Kirk Cousins will be the week one starter. Top pick Fernando Mendoza to begin the year as the backup. Baseball last night included the Dodgers blowing a late lead. They lost 8-6 and 10 innings to the Cardinals. Thomas Ajayi of the Cardinals homered and had the go-ahead run scoring single in the 10th.
2: It's really cool. That's a fun place to be, you know, where you're always fighting and always competing, and you really are never out of it like we showed tonight.
1: The Dodgers have lost the first 2 of that series and 6 of their last 8 games. Also from baseball, the Diamondbacks blanked the Phillies 1-0. That ends the Phils' 6-game winning streak. I'm Matt McCoy.
3: I'm Erie News Now forecaster Dakota Hunter with your forecast. For tonight, expect scattered showers and thunderstorms. A few of those storms could be strong to severe this evening with damaging winds and heavy rain. Lows into the lower 70s. For our Thursday, a morning shower and thunderstorm tapers off, leading to partly sunny skies. Still can't rule out an isolated storm for the afternoon. Highs in the lower 80s. And for Thursday night, partly to mostly cloudy with scattered showers and a few rumbles with lows into the upper 60s. From the Erie News Now First Warning Weather Center, I'm forecaster Dakota Hunter on the Glenora Radio Network.
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0: Energy. Have you ever been caught in a situation where you feel like you're on a TV show? We were at Summit Motorsports Park Racing. It was drag racing in Ohio, in Norfolk, Ohio. And it was a long day for a lot of people. A lot of people drinking way too much. We were there with the boys, and we got there kind of late. But enough for Nights Under Fire, which was so cool. So we're standing in line, and I kind of did feel like it was on a TV show of what would you do? A girl was in the porta potty right before I was about to go in, and she comes out freaking out. I'm like, oh my God, what happened? What happened? Here she dropped her phone in the porta potty that has been baking outside all day long. It's now like, I don't know, 8 o'clock at night. And you know these porta potties have been utilized all day. And they have some nasty human remains and stuff and fluids inside there. And now her cell phone's in there. She's freaking out. I'm like, I wish I could help you, but I don't know what to do. Somebody in line actually flagged someone down from the event for the porta potties. And here comes somebody with a very long glove and what looks like a hazmat suit and puts their arm into the porta potty and fishes around enough to find her phone. Oh, at this point, I'm going, yuck. But do you even want it at this point? Again, what would you do? You got to have your phone. It's your lifeline to the world. But man, is there enough disinfectant in the world to clean your phone after it falls in a basically festival porta potty? I don't think so. But again, as expensive as phones are, I don't know, maybe you want to trade that one in.
1: And now, another film rental discovery.
2: Welcome to the Indie Film Minute. The Holocaust is undeniably one of history's greatest horrors. One of many lessons to be learned is that an incomplete attempt to wipe out a learned, artistically inclined people will spawn a million powerful stories to keep the memories alive. Nowhere in Africa is one. The Redlich family lives in privilege in pre-war Germany. Fearing the rise of the Nazi Party, Walter has fled to Africa, working as caretaker on a hardscrabble Kenyan farm, preparing a place for his family to weather the storm. He soon sends for his wife, Jettel, and daughter, Regina, cautioning them that life is hard. Bring a refrigerator and leave the fine china behind. Yet they arrive with a china-packed trunk and a fine ball gown purchased en route. This is a story of growth. Walter to a pride in himself, Jettel to an understanding and appreciation of a larger world, and Regina into a young woman with a deep love for the people and culture of Africa. Based on an autobiographical novel, the story is told through Jettel's memories, conjuring extraordinarily sensitive insights into the human condition. Nowhere in Africa, not in theaters. Discovery through rental.
3: 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Betrayal, madness, and a kingdom on the brink. 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William Shakespeare's King Lear, one night only, Monday, September 14th at 7:30 p.m. at Schuster Theater, 620 Sassafras, with WERGFM.com and 90.5 WERG.
4: I'm Erie News Now forecaster Dakota Hunter with your forecast. For tonight, expect scattered showers and thunderstorms. A few of those storms could be strong to severe this evening with damaging winds and heavy rain. Lows into the lower 70s. For our Thursday, a morning shower and thunderstorm tapers off, leading to partly sunny skies. Still can't rule out an isolated storm for the afternoon. Highs in the lower 80s. And for Thursday night, partly to mostly cloudy with scattered showers and a few rumbles with lows into the upper 60s. From the Erie News Now First Warning Weather Center, I'm forecaster Dakota Hunter on the Glenora Radio Network.
0: 90.5 WERG, Bill Page. We're getting our full complement of students back on the air starting on Tuesday right after Labor Day. 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

Noah Kahan and Doors, Erie's Rock Alternative, 90.5 WBRG, as we near the end of week two of the academic year and trying to get your schedule figured out. Still a little freaking out going on, I get it. Let me tell you, your teachers are feeling it too.

0: Erie's Rock Alternative, 90.5 WERG, Tame Impala with Loser. And this is Dr. Chen. I've got Hozier and Weezer coming up.
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4: I'm Erie News Now forecaster Dakota Hunter with your forecast. For tonight, expect scattered showers and thunderstorms. A few of those storms could be strong to severe this evening with damaging winds and heavy rain. Lows into the lower 70s. For our Thursday, a morning shower and thunderstorm tapers off, leading to partly sunny skies. Still can't rule out an isolated storm for the afternoon. Highs in the lower 80s. And for Thursday night, partly to mostly cloudy with scattered showers and a few rumbles with lows into the upper 60s. From the Erie News Now First Warning Weather Center, I'm forecaster Dakota Hunter on the Glenora Radio Network.
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Linkin Park, Talking to Myself, Erie's Rock Alternative 90.5 WERG. Coming up after 10, AWOL Nation, Vance Joy, Florence and the Machine, and more of the best rock on the radio like Weezer and End of the Game on WERG.

Evergreen from Young the Giant, Erie's Rock Alternative 90.5 WERG, as we are on the cusp of a three-day weekend for the Labor Day holiday, just kind of getting into a rhythm with the academic year now, and we're going to go on break again. One last blast of summer. Hey, we'll take it.

0: Erie's favorite radio station, 90.5 WERG, Lana Del Rey and Say Yes to Heaven. Vance Joy before that with Fascination in the Dark. This is Dr. Chet rocking the workday. And coming up, Death Cab for Cutie. Also Blink 182 and The Ocean Blue.
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2: I'm Erie News Now forecaster Dakota Hunter with your forecast. For tonight, expect scattered showers and thunderstorms. A few of those storms could be strong to severe this evening with damaging winds and heavy rain. Lows into the lower 70s. For our Thursday, a morning shower and thunderstorm tapers off, leading to partly sunny skies. Still can't rule out an isolated storm for the afternoon. Highs in the lower 80s. And for Thursday night, partly to mostly cloudy with scattered showers and a few rumbles with lows into the upper 60s. From the Erie News Now First Warning Weather Center, I'm forecaster Dakota Hunter on the Glenora Radio Network.
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Somber with Homewrecker, Erie's Rock Alternative 90.5 WERG, as we get set for the first main stage production at Gannon University's Schuster Theater. It's coming up on Monday evening, one show only. This is the special one we do in September with CAST, the Cambridge American Stage Tour. They're here in Erie and with the Schuster Theater presenting King Lear Monday evening at 7:30 p.m. The play's The Thing. That's not from King Lear, but you get the idea. 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

Rocking it back, 90.5 WERG, the English band The Ocean Blue from their second album, Cerulean, that was called Ballerina, Out of Control. 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

0: Erie's Rock Alternative 90.5 WERG, all the small things. 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
3: I'm Erie News Now forecaster Dakota Hunter with your forecast. For tonight, expect scattered showers and thunderstorms. A few of those storms could be strong to severe this evening with damaging winds and heavy rain. Lows into the lower 70s. For our Thursday, a morning shower and thunderstorm tapers off, leading to partly sunny skies. Still can't rule out an isolated storm for the afternoon. Highs in the lower 80s. And for Thursday night, partly to mostly cloudy with scattered showers and a few rumbles with lows into the upper 60s. From the Erie News Now First Warning Weather Center, I'm forecaster Dakota Hunter on the Glenora Radio Network.
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As alive as you need me to be, Nine Inch Nails, Erie's Rock Alternative 90.5 WERG. After 11, the Stone Temple Pilots, Lord Huron, MGMT, and more of the best rock on the radio, like Snow Patrol with Signal Fire.

Lovely the band and Sail Away. Erie's Rock Alternative 90.5 WERG. Seawolves back in action this evening, and I should say weather permitting, considering how things have gone this week. 6:05 first pitch versus Somerset at UPMC Park.

0: 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This is Dr. Chet rocking the workday. And coming up, I got Three Doors Down, Cage the Elephant, and the Sundays.
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5: I'm Erie News Now forecaster Dakota Hunter with your forecast. For tonight, expect scattered showers and thunderstorms. A few of those storms could be strong to severe this evening with damaging winds and heavy rain. Lows into the lower 70s. For our Thursday, a morning shower and thunderstorm tapers off, leading to partly sunny skies. Still can't rule out an isolated storm for the afternoon. Highs in the lower 80s. And for Thursday night, partly to mostly cloudy with scattered showers and a few rumbles with lows into the upper 60s. From the Erie News Now First Warning Weather Center, I'm forecaster Dakota Hunter on the Glenora Radio Network.
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Rocking it back on 90.5 WERG, the English band The Sundays from their debut album, Reading, Writing, Rithmetic, and here's where the story ends. And coming up, our consumer affairs check with Mark right after Modest Mouse picking dragons' pockets.

0: power, betrayal, madness, and a kingdom on the brink. It's one of William Shakespeare's greatest tragedies, King Lear, presented by Gannon University's Schuster Theater in collaboration with the Cambridge University American Stage Tour. 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
1: For 90.5 WERG, I'm Mark Huffman with today's Consumer Affairs Update. The Justice Department has expanded its beef price investigation to eight major retailers, including Walmart, Costco, Amazon, and

or anti-competitive practices have contributed to rapidly rising beef prices. High food prices have driven some consumers to discount stores, so major supermarket chains are trying to hold on to inflation-weary customers. Walmart, Stop & Shop, and Giant Eagle are among the retailers cutting prices on select items. 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If you rely on AI to recommend businesses, consider this. AI models recommended a completely fictional company in up to 100% of test runs, showing that confident recommendations don't necessarily mean a business has been vetted. AI recommendations can change from one search to the next. I'm Mark Huffman. 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

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That's Cage the Elephant, Erie's Rock Alternative 90.5 WERG from Gannon University, as we're getting set for Homecoming Reunion Weekend 2026 at both the Erie and Pepper Pike campuses, September 24th through the 27th, with WERGFM.com and 90.5 WERG.

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1: 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Dr. Chet and coming up, Sum 41 and Young the Giant.
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3: I'm Erie News Now forecaster Dakota Hunter with your forecast. For tonight, expect scattered showers and thunderstorms. A few of those storms could be strong to severe this evening with damaging winds and heavy rain. Lows into the lower 70s. For our Thursday, a morning shower and thunderstorm tapers off, leading to partly sunny skies. Still can't rule out an isolated storm for the afternoon. Highs in the lower 80s. And for Thursday night, partly to mostly cloudy with scattered showers and a few rumbles with lows into the upper 60s. From the Erie News Now First Warning Weather Center, I'm forecaster Dakota Hunter on the Glenora Radio Network.
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Beach weather high in low places. Headline check coming up from NBC News Radio and Erie News Now. Then we'll get into the lunch break with Yellow Card, Almost Monday, Susie and the Banshees, and more of the best rock on the radio. Take your cough syrup. 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
1: NBC News Radio, I'm Michael Kastner. Jurors are deliberating for a sixth day in the Lindsey Clancy murder trial in Massachusetts. The judge spoke to them this morning.
2: So with that, again, thank you as always for following those instructions. I'm going to ask you to resume your deliberations. Thank you.
1: Yesterday, the jury told the judge they were still deadlocked, leading the judge to issue what is known as a Tui Rodriguez charge that urges jurors to re-examine their views and consider opposing perspectives without compromising their core convictions. Gloria Steinem, considered the leader of the feminist movement in the U.S., has died. A post on her official Instagram page said this morning that Steinem passed away peacefully at her home in New York City, surrounded by some of the many who loved her. NBC's Ann Thompson with reaction from another female trailblazer.
3: We heard from former Secretary of State Hillary Clinton this morning mentioning that Gloria was an optimist and that her activism was rooted in that optimism.
1: Michael Kastner, NBC News Radio.
4: I'm Erie News Now forecaster Dakota Hunter with your forecast. For tonight, expect scattered showers and thunderstorms. A few of those storms could be strong to severe this evening with damaging winds and heavy rain. Lows into the lower 70s. For our Thursday, a morning shower and thunderstorm tapers off, leading to partly sunny skies. Still can't rule out an isolated storm for the afternoon. Highs in the lower 80s. And for Thursday night, partly to mostly cloudy with scattered showers and a few rumbles with lows into the upper 60s. From the Erie News Now First Warning Weather Center, I'm forecaster Dakota Hunter on the Glenora Radio Network.
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Erie's Rock Alternative 90.5 WERG. Almost Monday and no more regrets. Yes, I regret nothing. I wonder if King Lear did. Find out. Coming up September 14th here at Gannon University with the Schuster Theater and the Cambridge American Stage Tour. 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

0: someday. 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Belle and Sebastian with Funny Little Frog. And Bush before that, Letting the Cables Sleep. This is Dr. Chet on the lunch break. And coming up, Green Day, also Elvis Costello and Animal Logic.
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5: I'm Erie News Now forecaster Dakota Hunter with your forecast. To partly sunny skies, still can't rule out an isolated storm for the afternoon. Highs in the lower 80s. And for Thursday night, partly to mostly cloudy with scattered showers and a few rumbles with lows into the upper 60s. From the Erie News Now First Warning Weather Center, I'm forecaster Dakota Hunter on the Glenora Radio Network.
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Erie's Rock Alternative, 90.5 WERG. Never gonna RIP, that's Green Day. And yeah, student shows may sleep for the summer, a little hibernation, but they're coming back on Tuesday, getting set to wake this whole radio station up. And this is Tantric Breakdown. Sports Check coming up right after, 90.5 WERG. Yeah.

0: It's time for the Erie County Fair in Wattsburg, PA. 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
1: The NBA lowers the boom on the LA Clippers. Owner Steve Ballmer is fined $30 million and suspended for 1 year, and the team stripped of 5 first-round draft picks for violating the league's salary cap rules. The Clippers circumvented the cap to create extra income for Kawhi Leonard. A quarterback decision for the Raiders. Veteran Kirk Cousins will be the week one starter. Top pick Fernando Mendoza to begin the year as the backup. Baseball last night included the Dodgers blowing a late lead. They lost 8-6 in 10 innings to the Cardinals. Thomas Ajayi of the Cardinals homered and had the go-ahead run scoring single in the 10th.
2: It's really cool. That's a fun place to be, you know, where you're always fighting and always competing, and you really are never out of it, like we showed tonight.
1: The Dodgers have lost the first 2 of that series and 6 of their last 8 games. Also from baseball, the Diamondbacks blanked the Phillies 1-0. That ends the Phils' 6-game winning streak. I'm Matt McCoy.

Rocking it back, 90.5 WERG Animal Logic, a group with a drummer named Stuart Copeland. You might remember him from a band called The Police, and he did a little side gig with Animal Logic, and their first album, they kept it simple, self-titled. Animal Logic was the album, and that song was called Spy in the House of Love. And here's Weezer, We Might As Well Be Strangers, 90.5 WERG.

0: 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Pump it up, Elvis Costello, Dr. Chet on the lunch break, and Muse next.
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3: I'm Erie News Now forecaster Dakota Hunter with your forecast. To partly sunny skies, still can't rule out an isolated storm for the afternoon. Highs in the lower 80s. And for Thursday night, partly to mostly cloudy with scattered showers and a few rumbles with lows into the upper 60s. From the Erie News Now First Warning Weather Center, I'm forecaster Dakota Hunter on the Glenora Radio Network.
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Joyce Manor. I used to go to this bar. Erie's Rock Alternative 90.5 WERG. Wrapping up the lunch break, but take us with coming up after one. I got the Gin Blossoms, the Ramones, Nirvana, and more of the best rock on the radio. 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

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Erie County Fair in Wattsburg continues on Saturday, 10 p.m. That's when the big fireworks display is going to happen. 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

0: 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This is Dr. Chet. We are rocking through the workday, and I've got Evanescence as part of that process coming up. Also, Jesus Jones and Cracker.
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8: I'm Erie News Now forecaster Dakota Hunter with your forecast. To partly sunny skies, still can't rule out an isolated storm for the afternoon. Highs in the lower 80s. And for Thursday night, partly to mostly cloudy with scattered showers and a few rumbles with lows into the upper 60s. From the Erie News Now First Warning Weather Center, I'm forecaster Dakota Hunter on the Glenora Radio Network.
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Erie's Rock Alternative, 90.5 WERG Cracker. And that's called Teen Angst. We'll get our cool flick pick selection of the day coming up with the Indie Film Minute right after Evanescence. This is Who Will You Follow?

0: power, betrayal, madness, and a kingdom on the brink. It's one of William Shakespeare's greatest tragedies, King Lear, presented by Gannon University's Schuster Theater in collaboration with the Cambridge University American Stage Tour. 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William Shakespeare's King Lear, one night only, Monday, September 14th at 7:30 p.m. at Schuster Theater, 620 Sassafras, with WERGFM.com and 90.5 WERG.
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2: Welcome to the Indie Film Minute. This is the story of a love which provides the strength to see a family through. Is it a film that explores the painful difficulties of mental illness or the difficulties that Noah might have experienced when he set out to build his ark? Frankly, we are not sure which. Take Shelter features another standout performance by Jessica Chastain as the mother with a happy family, slowly but surely beset by a demon. This is not a demon from a horror story. It's an organic demon, all the more powerful in its possibility. Michael Shannon plays the father. He has premonitions of great disaster and sets out at painful cost to build a tornado shelter in his backyard to provide protection for his family. When a storm does come, we are led to believe that this is it. When it's time to leave the shelter and face the aftermath of the storm, we pray for devastation. Devastation as redemption. How twisted is that? Take Shelter will twist you around. It is slow in its construction, as it has to be to tell its story, but your heart will be invested by its end. And you will be left thinking, and wondering, and hoping. Indie Film Minute, not in theaters, discovery through rental.
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1: Erie's Rock Alternative 90.5 WERG, and that's called Losing You from Sega. That's the band and the singer-songwriter. His name is Richard McIntyre. He hails from Scotland, Isle of Skye, to be precise. And here come the Smashing Pumpkins, Stand Inside Your Love, 90.5 WERG.

0: Erie's Rock Alternative, 90.5 WERG, The Paradox, and I kind of like that. Dr. Chet here, and coming up, Social D and Lola Young.
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2: I'm Erie News Now forecaster Dakota Hunter with your forecast. To partly sunny skies, still can't rule out an isolated storm for the afternoon. Highs in the lower 80s. And for Thursday night, partly to mostly cloudy with scattered showers and a few rumbles with lows into the upper 60s. From the Erie News Now First Warning Weather Center, I'm forecaster Dakota Hunter on the Glenora Radio Network.
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Erie's Rock Alternative 90.5 WERG, The Joy Formidable with Whirring, and before that, Social Distortion. You're welcome. I needed that one, and Bad Luck. Reese up next after 2's got Cake, also Death Cab for Cutie, The Revivalists, and more of the best rock on the radio. Like this one from I'm done. Lola Young, Messy 90.5 WERG. Bye-bye.

Stone Over Water and Death Cab for Cutie at 90.5 WERG, just across the water at Presque Isle Bay at Crystal Point, right where you go into Misery Bay. Yeah, there's the big monument there, Perry's Monument. It's its 100th anniversary, marking the Battle of Lake Erie and Commodore Perry. There's a big celebration September 10th. Here's Coldplay. It's Yellow at 90.5 WERG, Erie's Rock Alternatives.

0: the good old days. It's the Revivalist, 90.5 WERG, Erie's Rock Alternative. Collective Soul, Fine Young Cannibals, and the latest from U2, there's more of the best rock on the radio.
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2: I'm Erie News Now forecaster Dakota Hunter with your forecast. To partly sunny skies, still can't rule out an isolated storm for the afternoon. Highs in the lower 80s. And for Thursday night, partly to mostly cloudy with scattered showers and a few rumbles with lows into the upper 60s. From the Erie News Now First Warning Weather Center, I'm forecaster Dakota Hunter on the Glenora Radio Network.
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0: 90.5 WERG 311 and Come Original. What's up? It's Reese here. Thanks for being locked in. Weezer, Mad Season, Phoebe Bridgers. 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
2: I'm Erie News Now forecaster Dakota Hunter with your forecast. To partly sunny skies, still can't rule out an isolated storm for the afternoon. Highs in the lower 80s. And for Thursday night, partly to mostly cloudy with scattered showers and a few rumbles with lows into the upper 60s. From the Erie News Now First Warning Weather Center, I'm forecaster Dakota Hunter on the Glenora Radio Network.
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Bridgers and Lost Boys, 90.5 WERG. 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

0: is Grace. I don't want to go home at 90.5 WERG, Erie's Rock Alternative. Man, talk about a guy who's like self-made. He taught himself how to play piano and guitar before the age of 12. Launched his own career on TikTok. Miles Smith is standing by.
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2: I'm Erie News Now forecaster Dakota Hunter with your forecast. To partly sunny skies, still can't rule out an isolated storm for the afternoon. Highs in the lower 80s. And for Thursday night, partly to mostly cloudy with scattered showers and a few rumbles with lows into the upper 60s. From the Erie News Now First Warning Weather Center, I'm forecaster Dakota Hunter on the Glenora Radio Network.
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Robin Hitchcock at 90.5 WERG, Erie's Rock Alternative. What's up? It's Reese here from the campus of Gannon University, where student shows start next week. I'll still be hanging out with you on Wednesday and Thursdays. Here's the Dirty Heads. Yeah.

betrayal, madness, and a kingdom on the brink. It's one of William Shakespeare's greatest tragedies, King Lear, presented by Gannon University's Schuster Theater in collaboration with the Cambridge University American Stage Tour. Shakespeare's timeless story of family, ambition, and the price of power comes dramatically to life on stage in downtown Erie. William Shakespeare's King Lear, one night only, Monday, September 14th at 7:30 p.m. at Schuster Theater, 620 Sassafras, with WERGFM.com and 90.5 WERG.

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Here's U2.

0: Cryogen Muse 90.5 WERG. Maybe making plans to head to the Erie County Fair at Wattsburg. We'll check our forecast, get those details for you next. Justice Tame Impala coming up. New politics. 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
3: I'm Erie News Now forecaster Dakota Hunter with your forecast. To partly sunny skies, still can't rule out an isolated storm for the afternoon. Highs in the lower 80s. And for Thursday night, partly to mostly cloudy with scattered showers and a few rumbles with lows into the upper 60s. From the Erie News Now First Warning Weather Center, I'm forecaster Dakota Hunter on the Glenora Radio Network.
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1: NBC News Radio. I'm Chris Caraccio. Jurors remain in deliberations in the Lindsey Clancy murder trial in Massachusetts. Yesterday, the jury told the judge that they were still deadlocked, leading him to issue them a Tui Rodriguez charge, which urges jurors to re-examine their views and consider opposing perspectives without compromising their core convictions. The order is seen as a last resort before a judge may declare a mistrial. Clancy admits to strangling her three young children in 2023, but pleaded not guilty to three counts of first-degree murder by reason of insanity. Vice President J.D. Vance won't say if the U.S. has plans to help the Iranian people overthrow the Islamic regime. He hosted the White House press briefing today and was pressed on recent comments from President Trump, where he encouraged the Iranian people to rise up and said that he's not going to advertise what the United States is doing with Iran from a podium, and added that everything is on the table when it comes to Iran. The vice president said that any comments he could make would interfere with Trump's decision space when it comes to Iran. I'm Chris Caraccio, NBC News Radio.
2: I'm Erie News Now forecaster Dakota Hunter with your forecast. To partly sunny skies, still can't rule out an isolated storm for the afternoon. Highs in the lower 80s. And for Thursday night, partly to mostly cloudy with scattered showers and a few rumbles with lows into the upper 60s. From the Erie News Now First Warning Weather Center, I'm forecaster Dakota Hunter on the Glenora Radio Network.
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0: Shepard and Geronimo at 90.5 WERG from the campus of Gannon University, the full Golden Knights football schedule. 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
1: The Trump coins are already sold out. The U.S. Mint released $1 gold-colored coins Wednesday featuring President Trump's likeness. It became available for purchase at noon and sold out within hours. There's been no mention yet on when the coins will be restocked. The government will remain open at least through December 11th after the president signed a stopgap funding bill that will temporarily prevent a shutdown. Mark Mayfield explains.
2: The measure, which funds federal agencies through the midterms and into early December, cleared the Senate 90-6 and the House 370-40. A strong showing of bipartisan urgency weeks ahead of the September the 30th deadline. The new timeline sets up another year-end fight, echoing the holiday season scramble 2 years ago, when lawmakers finalized agency funding just days before Christmas.
1: California-based Uber laying off 10% of its global workforce. It amounts to about 3,300 employees. The layoffs do not include drivers and couriers who use the Uber platform. Uber says the move will make the company simpler and faster and allow it to invest in growth opportunities. About 14,600 of Uber's global workforce is based in the U.S. Most work out of its headquarters and offices in San Francisco and Sunnyvale. And as people make Labor Day travel plans, President Trump wants to keep the U.S. tourism boom going, especially following this summer World Cup. He said the World Cup added $18 billion to the U.S. economy.
3: So this is a summer that showed the world America is back, stronger than ever, bigger, better than ever before.
1: And younger students in New York City public schools will be prohibited from using AI tools, at least for the 2026-2027 school year. The mayor says although tech officials claim the use of AI in early education is necessary, he says we don't see it that way.
4: Just because technology is everywhere doesn't mean that it belongs everywhere. The tech industry wants us to believe that AI in early education is necessary. We do not see it that way.
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7: I'm Erie News Now forecaster Dakota Hunter with your forecast. To partly sunny skies, still can't rule out an isolated storm for the afternoon. Highs in the lower 80s. And for Thursday night, partly to mostly cloudy with scattered showers and a few rumbles with lows into the upper 60s. From the Erie News Now First Warning Weather Center, I'm forecaster Dakota Hunter on the Glenora Radio Network.
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0: We're facing a water crisis, and some say bringing back beavers, nature's original engineers, will help.
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3: The NBA lowers the boom on the LA Clippers. Owner Steve Ballmer is fined $30 million and suspended for 1 year, and the team stripped of 5 first-round draft picks for violating the league's salary cap rules. The Clippers circumvented the cap to create extra income for Kawhi Leonard. A quarterback decision for the Raiders. Veteran Kirk Cousins will be the week one starter. Top pick Fernando Mendoza to begin the year as the backup. Baseball last night included the Dodgers blowing a late lead. They lost 8-6 and 10 innings to the Cardinals. Thomas Ajayi of the Cardinals homered and had the go-ahead run scoring single in the 10th.
4: It's really cool. That's a fun place to be, you know, where you're always fighting and always competing, and you really are never out of it like we showed tonight.
3: The Dodgers have lost the first 2 of that series and 6 of their last 8 games. Also from baseball, the Diamondbacks blanked the Phillies 1-0. That ends the Phils' 6-game winning streak. I'm Matt McCoy.
5: I'm Erie News Now forecaster Dakota Hunter with your forecast. To partly sunny skies, still can't rule out an isolated storm for the afternoon. Highs in the lower 80s. And for Thursday night, partly to mostly cloudy with scattered showers and a few rumbles with lows into the upper 60s. From the Erie News Now First Warning Weather Center, I'm forecaster Dakota Hunter on the Glenora Radio Network.

Tracy Chapman, that is Fast Car, 90.5 WERG. Weekday morning, 6 until 9, Bill Page is in the studio, laughs, guests in the studio, all the info you need to start your day, and the best rock on the radio. 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

0: The Promise, When in Rome at 90.5 WERG. Just ahead, Nine Inch Nails, Temper City, Gin Blossoms. 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
1: Younger students in New York City public schools will be prohibited from using artificial intelligence tools, at least for the 2026-27 school year. Mayor Zohra Mamdani says the tech officials claim the use of AI in early education is not only inevitable, but necessary, adding, "We don't see it that way."
2: Just because technology is everywhere doesn't mean that it belongs everywhere.
1: Schools Chancellor Kamar Samuel says students in kindergarten through eighth grade will be prohibited from using AI tools altogether, while schoolers will be allowed to use five approved AI software tools that are not chatbots. The restrictions will be in place for a year while the policy is further examined. A federal judge rules Google does not have to break up its advertising technology business. This after a court found last year that the tech giant held an illegal monopoly over the industry. And Uber is laying off 10% of its global workforce. The layoffs do not include drivers and couriers who use the Uber platform. Tech Report, I'm Matt Mattinson.
0: It's time for the Erie County Fair in Wattsburg, PA. 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The 141st go-around of the Erie County Fair at Wattsburg, south of Erie, where State Route 8 meets State Route 89. 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
3: I'm Erie News Now forecaster Dakota Hunter with your forecast. For Thursday night, partly to mostly cloudy with scattered showers and a few rumbles with lows into the upper 60s. From the Erie News Now First Warning Weather Center, I'm forecaster Dakota Hunter on the Glenora Radio Network.
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Urgent weather message for the following counties in Pennsylvania, Crawford and Erie. The National Weather Service in Cleveland has issued a tornado warning for southeastern Erie County in northwestern Pennsylvania, northeastern Crawford County in northwestern Pennsylvania until 5:45 p.m. Eastern Daylight Time. At 4:59 p.m. Eastern Daylight Time, a severe thunderstorm capable of producing a tornado was located over Lincolnville, or 17 miles northeast of Meadville, moving southeast at 25 miles per hour. Hazard, tornado and quarter-size hail. Source, radar indicated rotation. Impact, flying debris will be dangerous to those caught without shelter. Mobile homes will be damaged or destroyed. Damage to roofs, windows, and vehicles will occur. Tree damage is likely. This dangerous storm will be near Lincolnville and Riceville around 5:05 p.m. Eastern Daylight Time. Titusville around 5:20 p.m. Eastern Daylight Time. Other locations impacted by this tornadic thunderstorm include Spartansburg, Hunttown, and Townville.

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1: NBC News Radio. I'm Chris Caraccio.
2: The judge in the Lindsay Clancy triple murder case is sending the jury back to deliberate once again. Today, the jury handed the judge another note, leading the judge to clarify to the jury the definition of reasonable doubt. Clancy's lawyer claims the issue surrounds a single juror and pushed the judge to have that juror dismissed, but the judge refused. The jury has been deliberating for 6 days now and told the judge twice that they were deadlocked. Yesterday, the judge invoked a rule meant to help the jury reach a decision in a last-ditch effort to avoid a mistrial. Americans are beginning their Labor Day holiday weekend travel. This evening and tomorrow are expected to be the busiest times on the road, according to analytics company INRIX. Airports will also be extremely busy, with the TSA expecting to screen more than 17 million people between today and Wednesday. According to AAA, the most popular destinations include Seattle, Orlando, Florida, Boston, Denver, and New York City. I'm Chris Caraccio, NBC News Radio.
3: I'm Erie News Now forecaster Dakota Hunter with your forecast. For Thursday night, partly to mostly cloudy with scattered showers and a few rumbles with lows into the upper 60s. From the Erie News Now First Warning Weather Center, I'm forecaster Dakota Hunter on the Glenora Radio Network.
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0: Cage the Elephants, Beaches in Tennessee at 90.5 WERG. Maybe squeeze in one more weekend at our beaches in Presque Isle here over the Labor Day weekend. Just ahead, AJR, Soul Asylum, Florence and the Machine. 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
1: Attention, everyone.
2: Entertainment report. Dwayne Keith D says he's 100% certain that he'll appeal his conviction in the Tupac Shakur murder trial. This week, a jury in Las Vegas found the former gang member guilty of first-degree murder with the use of a deadly weapon. Meet your new neighbors, Bratton Hall. Newlyweds Taylor Swift and Travis Kelce are the new owners of a multi-million dollar home in the suburb of Cleveland. Their love nest has 8 bedrooms and 11 bathrooms, plus a 2-bedroom guest cottage. The 1975 album, The Who by Numbers, is being expanded for a new reissue.
3: Gosh, she's playing all night, and the music's all right. Mama's got a squeeze box, daddy never.
4: The Super Deluxe 5-CD Blu-ray box set includes 92 unreleased tracks and mixes. 11 of those are Pete Townsend's original demos for the album. The Who by Numbers Super Deluxe Edition will be out October the 30th. I'm Mark Mayfield.
5: I'm the
2: Warren Treaty have a new EP on the way. It's called Country Baptism, and the duo debuted the title track on a live TV performance of America's Got Talent. The EP also includes the recently released It'll Hurt Me More Than It'll Hurt You. The 7-track Country Baptism will be out September 4th. That's entertainment. I'm Daria Albinger.
6: I'm Erie News Now forecaster Dakota Hunter with your forecast. For Thursday night, partly to mostly cloudy with scattered showers and a few rumbles with lows into the upper 60s. From the Erie News Now First Warning Weather Center, I'm forecaster Dakota Hunter on the Glenora Radio Network.
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0: power, betrayal, madness, and a kingdom on the brink. 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
1: The NBA lowers the boom on the L.A. Clippers. Owner Steve Ballmer is fined $30 million and suspended for 1 year, and the team stripped of 5 first-round draft picks for violating the league's salary cap rules. The Clippers circumvented the cap to create extra income for Kawhi Leonard. A quarterback decision for the Raiders. Veteran Kirk Cousins will be the week one starter. Top pick Fernando Mendoza to begin the year as the backup. Baseball last night included the Dodgers blowing a late lead. They lost 8-6 and 10 innings to the Cardinals. Thomas Ajayi of the Cardinals homered and had the go-ahead run scoring single in the 10th.
2: It's really cool. That's a fun place to be, you know, where you're always fighting and always competing, and you really are never out of it, like we showed tonight.
1: The Dodgers have lost the first 2 of that series and 6 of their last 8 games. Also from baseball, the Diamondbacks blanked the Phillies 1-0. That ends the Phils' 6-game winning streak. I'm Matt McCoy.
3: I'm Erie News Now forecaster Dakota Hunter with your forecast. For Thursday night, partly to mostly cloudy with scattered showers and a few rumbles with lows into the upper 60s. From the Erie News Now First Warning Weather Center, I'm forecaster Dakota Hunter on the Glenora Radio Network.

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1: Buffalo Traffic Jam, Fool's Gold, 90.5, WERG, The Black Keys, My Chemical Romance, 21 Pilots. There's more of the best rock on the radio. It's Reese here. I'll catch you again tomorrow afternoon.
2: 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The Justice Department has expanded its beef price investigation to 8 major retailers, including Walmart, Costco, Amazon, and Kroger. Investigators are examining whether market concentration or anti-competitive practices have contributed to rapidly rising beef prices. High food prices have driven some consumers to discount stores, so major supermarket chains are trying to hold on to inflation-weary customers. Walmart, Stop & Shop, and Giant Eagle are among the retailers cutting prices on select items. 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If you rely on AI to recommend businesses, consider this. AI models recommended a completely fictional company in up to 100% of test runs, showing that confident recommendations don't necessarily mean a business has been vetted. AI recommendations can change from one search to the next. 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
3: I'm Erie News Now forecaster Dakota Hunter with your forecast. For Thursday night, partly to mostly cloudy with scattered showers and a few rumbles with lows into the upper 60s. From the Erie News Now First Warning Weather Center, I'm forecaster Dakota Hunter on the Glenora Radio Network.
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1: NBC News Radio, I'm Scott Carr. The judge in the Lindsey Clancy triple murder case is sending the jury back to deliberate again. After the jury handed the judge another note today, leading the judge to clarify to the jury the definition of reasonable doubt.
2: The burden is on the Commonwealth to prove beyond a reasonable doubt that the defendant is guilty of the charges made against her.
1: Clancy's admitted to killing her three children in 2023, but has pled not guilty by reason of insanity. Her defense lawyers claiming there's one juror holding out, preventing a unanimous decision from being reached.
3: The court has an instruction from the foreperson of that juror that's been working for a week now, saying that there's one juror who refuses to listen to the law that you've given him or her on reasonable doubt.
1: That attorney pushed the judge to have the juror dismissed. The judge refused. The Trump administration's asking the Supreme Court now to withhold delivery of some mail ballots. That move escalates a legal fight just 2 months before the November midterm elections. It's an emergency appeal stemming from President Trump's executive order from March that gave federal agencies a larger role in the administration of elections and mail-in voting. Voting rights groups and 23 Democratic-led states say the president and the Postal Service don't have authority to decide which ballots should be delivered to voters. President Trump is saying the U.S. has virtually unlimited amounts of mid- to high-grade munitions, pushing back on a report saying the Pentagon has depleted its stockpiles by conducting the Iran war. In a post, Trump calls journalists who report on shortages treasonous. This as the war's entered its seventh month. Wall Street closed the day with stocks higher as investors have hopes the Federal Reserve might leave interest rates unchanged later this month. At the closing bell, the Dow Jones had gained 624 points. The S&P 500 gained 81 points. The Nasdaq rose by 366 points. Scott Carr, NBC News Radio.
4: I'm Erie News Now forecaster Dakota Hunter with your forecast. For Thursday night, partly to mostly cloudy with scattered showers and a few rumbles with lows into the upper 60s. From the Erie News Now First Warning Weather Center, I'm forecaster Dakota Hunter on the Glenora Radio Network.
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2: I'm Erie News Now forecaster Dakota Hunter with your forecast. For Thursday night, partly to mostly cloudy with scattered showers and a few rumbles with lows into the upper 60s. From the Erie News Now First Warning Weather Center, I'm forecaster Dakota Hunter on the Glenora Radio Network.
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1: And now, another film rental discovery. Welcome to the Indie Film Minute. Professional wrestling is often the butt of jokes, usually something about the matches being faked and the wrestlers themselves being meatheads. But in Darren Aronofsky's powerful character study, The Wrestler, that same wrestling world is filled with hard workers just seeking to make their fans and themselves happy. Randy the Ram Robinson has long left his glory days behind. He is an aging legend, full of the pain and anguish of adjusting to a life of non-entity. He works at a supermarket deli counter, occasionally wrestling in weekend matches until he can set up a 20th anniversary match against his old rival, the Ayatollah. Yet after a post-match heart attack, his doctor recommends he give up wrestling for good. Randy is left with time to reconnect with an estranged daughter, kindle a romance, and figure out his next move. Randy is played by Mickey Rourke, who won critical acclaim and many awards, including an Oscar nomination, for this comeback role. Aronofsky's assured direction is appropriately somber, bringing home how tremendously heartbreaking it can be to find oneself out of the limelight with no way out of the shadows. Set in the world of a fringe sport, The Wrestler is a powerful and moving observation of pride and the search for relevance as we age. The Wrestler, not in theaters, discovery through rental. 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
3: I'm Erie News Now forecaster Dakota Hunter with your forecast. For Thursday night, partly to mostly cloudy with scattered showers and a few rumbles with lows into the upper 60s. From the Erie News Now First Warning Weather Center, I'm forecaster Dakota Hunter on the Glenora Radio Network.
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3: I'm Erie News Now forecaster Dakota Hunter with your forecast. For Thursday night, partly to mostly cloudy with scattered showers and a few rumbles with lows into the upper 60s. From the Erie News Now First Warning Weather Center, I'm forecaster Dakota Hunter on the Glenora Radio Network.
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betrayal, madness, and a kingdom on the brink. 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

0: Welcome back to Science Today. And the next caller is 9-year-old Philip.
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3: I'm Erie News Now forecaster Dakota Hunter with your forecast. For Thursday night, partly to mostly cloudy with scattered showers and a few rumbles with lows into the upper 60s. From the Erie News Now First Warning Weather Center, I'm forecaster Dakota Hunter on the Glenora Radio Network.
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